Barry Maguire, and it's all part of another summer of peace, love, and music here on CKDO. We also heard from Red Rider back there with White Hot. Good evening. Colin Miller here, hanging out with you on your Sunday night. I'm going to talk a little bit about, the Team Canada game from yesterday versus Morocco didn't go exactly how we wanted to, but hey, I got my chin up high. I'm very proud of those boys, so we'll get to that here in a little bit. We'll also tell you what TJ the DJ is up to tomorrow morning when he is back bright and early at 5:30 for CKDO Mornings with Terry Johnston and Becca Stone. But right now, let's get you back into the music. I'll Never Fall in Love Again. And it's right here, all part of another summer of peace, love, and music. See

0: Young, Lot of Love on the greatest hits of all time, CKDO. We also heard the Beatles with Come Together. Good evening, Cohen Miller with you. And Come Together is exactly what our men's national team did for our nation. I mean, it seems like every single person yesterday was glued to the television for that round of 16 game against Morocco. I mean, sadly, we didn't get to pull through, but let's be real. It was already a major success, even just getting there to begin with. Like, we were never supposed to even make it out of the round of 32. Some people didn't even have us making it out of the round robin, let alone making it all the way to the round of 16. And we almost had them. I'm going to be honest, we were right there. But once again, Morocco just proves why they are the sixth best team in the entire nation. I mean, it is incredible what we were able to do. So I want to say congratulations to all of those guys. And hey, everyone here in Canada, we need to keep our chins up high because it was an amazing, amazing run.
1: Ever notice how some things just naturally go together? Like peanut butter and jelly, spaghetti and meatballs, ribs and more ribs. Mm-mm. Agreed. 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

0: Chilliwack, what you gonna do on the greatest hits of all time, CKDO. Good evening, Colin Miller here, and coming up tomorrow morning on CKDO Mornings with Terry Johnston, him and Becca Stone are back at it bright and early at 5:30, and they're going to recap the big Canada versus Morocco game and all of the different watch parties out there. I said it earlier on here that it seemed like everybody was united watching this, so he's going to have all of that and so much more, because guess who is also gearing up for the Rotary Club of Whitby Rib Fest next weekend. That is also starring The Trues, and I'll give you a little bit of hint. It is everybody. So TJ and Becca will be all over that this week. It's always a blast. CKDO Mornings with Terry Johnston and Becca Stone back bright and early tomorrow morning at 5:30.
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90s good vibrations on the greatest hits of all time, CKDO. Good evening, Colin Miller with you. And coming up, I want to talk about the 4th of July, specifically this hot dog eating contest that went down in New York City. But before we get to that, we got to get to some Rita Coolidge to get you back into the music. Here's Higher on CKDO. You're

0: Ryan Adams with Run to You on the greatest hits of all time, CKDO. Good evening, Colin Miller with you. And if you think your Canada Day barbecue was crazy, wait till you hear how they celebrated 4th of July down in New York. Because if you didn't know, every single year they do like this hot dog eating competition with professional eaters from all over the world trying to basically just stuff their mouths with as many hot dogs as possible. Now, there is one participant that I feel like everybody should know, and if you don't, I'm going to explain it right here. His name is Joey Chestnut. He is by far the best eater in the entire world, and in front of pretty much thousands of fans, this man, are you ready for this? He inhaled 66 hot dogs, but then also the buns as well. Like, this is a full, complete hot dog in just 10 minutes. 66 hot dogs in 10 minutes on his way to his 18th world title. So just to do the math for you here quickly, that is 6.6 hot dogs every single minute. And I mean, this just blew my mind, especially as someone who has been down to Looney Dog Night for the Blue Jays. I mean, I could probably eat like total 6 hot dogs throughout the entirety of the game. To hear that Joey Chestnut did 66 over 10 minutes, I mean, just jaw dropping. My stomach hurts just reading that.
1: 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And guess who is gearing up for the Rotary Club Whitby Rib Fest next weekend, starring The Trues. Give you a hint, everyone. Becca Stone and I will be all over Rib Fest in Whitby this coming week.
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0: part of another summer of peace, love, and music here on CKDO. That was A Foot in Cold Water, Make Me Do Anything You Want. Good evening, Colin Miller with you. And right now what we have to do is get you right back into the music. We have Couldn't Get It Right coming up next.
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playing the greatest hits of all time. CKDO, Trooper, General Hand Grenade. Good evening. Colin Miller with you. And how did you enjoy our CKDO birthday bash weekend here for July? We were celebrating the biggest musical stars born in the month of July. I mean, that stars like Huey Lewis, Mick Jagger, Cat Stevens, and so many more. He was playing all weekend long here on CKDO. Like we do something every single weekend, if you didn't know. Usually it is our double feature weekend. This time it was our CKDO birthday bash weekend. So lots of fun on the weekends, always here on CKDO. But yeah, let me know how you felt about the CKDO birthday bash weekend. Right now though, let's get you back into the music. Here's Blondie, One Way or Another, and it's right here on the greatest hits of all time,

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Jesse Gallon from New York to LA, and it's all part of another summer of peace, love, and music here on CKDO. Good evening. Colin Miller hanging out with you on your Sunday night, but right now, let's get you back into the music because we have the Young and Rascals up now with Good Lovin', also on CKDO. 1, 2,

Kings on the greatest hits of all time, CKDO. Good evening, Colin Miller with you. And you know how BMO Field had like a massive renovation for the FIFA World Cup? It actually turns out a lot of those renovations are here to stay. Besides the temporary seating, which added 17,756 seats to it, we are actually keeping upgrades like the new hybrid natural grass pitch built to FIFA standards. They got that larger upgraded video board, enhanced stadium-wide Wi-Fi. That one is ideal. But then they also have modernized broadcast and production infrastructure and new premium hospitality and fan spaces. So, I mean, hey, it wasn't the best thing for everyone living here that the FIFA World Cup came, and I'm more just talking about traffic and congestivity, but this is awesome. Like, this is massive for TFC. I can't wait to head down there and see everything that they've been able to do. I wasn't spending $3,000 to go to a FIFA World Cup game, that's for sure. But here's Looking Glass on CKDO.

Tom Cochran and Red Ryder, and it's all part of another summer of peace, love, and music here on CKDO. Good evening, Colin Miller with you. But right now, we got the Grassroots with Temptation Eyes. Because we got to get you right back into the music. That's what you're here for, right? Steppenwolf is coming up next. But it's all part of another summer of peace, love, and music right here on CKDO.

0: Gino Vannelli. I just want to stop on the greatest hits of all time, CKDO. Good evening, Colin Miller with you. And in case you didn't know, Whippy Rib Fest is coming back next weekend, July 10th till 12th at Victoria Fields, presented by the Rotary Club of Whippy Sunrise. I heard it's something like their 15th year doing this. So, you know, if something's been around for that long, they got to be doing something right. Right? Well, they have great food, live music, entertainment, and of course a kids fest as well. And you can actually find out more information at whippyribfest.com. But let's get you back into the music with some Kenny Rogers. Actually, my favorite song from him. Here's The Gambler on CKDO.
1: On a warm summer's evening, on a train bound for nowhere, I met up with a gambler. 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

Magic Man, and it's all part of another summer of peace, love, and music here on CKDO. Good evening, Colin Miller with you. And coming up, I'm going to tell you how pizza actually saved a man's life. Yes, saved a man's life. This is a crazy story. But first, here's Brian Hyland, and it's right here on CKDO.

Chilliwack, Lonesome Mary on the greatest hits of all time, CKDO. Good evening, Colin Miller with ya. And who would have thought pizza could actually save your life? Because how about this? A Domino's employee in Oregon actually helped save a longtime customer because he noticed that that longtime customer hadn't ordered his pizza for 11 days, ending a routine that had actually continued for more than a decade. He literally would order pizzas every single day, all day long, for 12 years straight. But then when he stopped ordering these pizzas, that's when the Domino's employees went, something isn't right here. And that actually prompted the staff to check in on him when he suddenly went silent. And the workers actually found out that he wasn't doing all right. And he actually needed medical assistance in his home. They ended up bringing him to the hospital. And as I said, literally saved his life. Who would have thought pizza would save people's lives? Every day, children go to school hungry. Families struggle to put food on the table. And people in our community are just trying to make ends meet. 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

Playing the greatest hits of all time, CKDO. That was Pat Benatar. Hit me with your best shot. Good evening. Colin Miller with you. And coming up tomorrow morning in pretty much T-minus 5.5, 6 hours, TJ the DJ will be back with CKDO Mornings with Terry Johnston and Becca Stone. He's going to recap that Canadian FIFA game versus Morocco and all of the different watch parties that went on around Durham region. But then also, guess who is gearing up for the Rotary Club of Whitby Ribfest next weekend? Starring the Trues as well. I am so excited for that. The Trues live, just fantastic. But I'll give you a hint on who is gearing up. It's everybody. So TJ and Becca will be all over that this week. Don't miss out. CKDO Mornings with Terry Johnston will be back bright and early at 5:30. I'm actually out of here now, so I'm leaving you with this. Street Heart will be on the way. Same thing with some Pagliaro. But before we get to them, here's Paul Davis. I Go Crazy, and it's all part of another summer of peace, love, and music on CKDO. Have a great night.

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0: Good morning. It's 5:30. I'm Becca Stone with CKDO News. Mix of sun and cloud today, a high of 28, but feeling warmer. It's 17 right now. I am seeing reports of a crash this morning on the 412 southbound approaching the 401. 401 westbound through Durham, bunching up right around the 412 so far. After that, looks good. Westbound into Toronto, out to the Parkway. Also, I was seeing a closure this, or rather a lane closure this morning. 401 eastbound in the express at Leslie. A right lane there is blocked with a crash. DVP southbound, no issues to pass along there. Here's what's making news this hour. Ajax MPP Rob Sirjanic is dropping out of the Ontario Liberals' leadership race. He made the announcement yesterday and said he made the decision after a lot of reflection and conversations with family, supporters, and colleagues. He says he's still fully committed to serving his constituents and working with the new leader. Toronto health officials are warning people may have been exposed to measles at a Scarborough hospital and walk-in clinic. Anyone who is at the Scarborough Health Network General Hospital's emergency waiting room, its children's outpatient clinic, and the Markington Family Care and Walk-in Clinic between June 28th and 30th may have been exposed. Officials say the exposure is travel-related. Two teen boys are facing charges after a stabbing in Scarborough. Police say they were among a large group of people who approached the victim at a street festival on Saturday and stabbed another teen when a fight broke out. Officers say the suspects and victim knew each other. A man and a woman are recovering after crashing their boat on the lake near Toronto's Humber Bay Park. It happened yesterday morning along the shoreline in the city's west end. Both people suffered serious but non-life-threatening injuries. Trade Minister Dominic LeBlanc says Canada still doesn't know how the U.S. plans to conduct annual reviews of CUSMA. The Trump administration rejected extending the agreement until 2042 and instead wants yearly reviews that could continue until the deal expires in 2036. LeBlanc says Canada and Mexico asked U.S. Trade Representative Jameson Greer for details, but they haven't heard about the review framework. Mark Carney flies to Turkey today for the NATO summit that begins tomorrow. The two-day meeting will see world leaders look to avoid diplomatic friction with Donald Trump. Massive hikes to military budgets, divisions over how much of a threat Russia poses, and the chaotic foreign policy of the Trump administration are all expected to be featured prominently. And Minions and Monsters is topping the July 4th weekend box office, narrowly beating Toy Story 5. Studio estimates show the latest film in the Despicable Me franchise earned $36.4 million. Toy Story 5 followed with $31 million in North America, and Young Washington opened in third place with nearly $21 million. The Blue Jays were blanked by the Mariners yesterday 4-0. The Jays open a series with the San Francisco Giants tonight. The tempo fell to the Dallas Wings 89-76. Summer McIntosh set a new world record for the women's 200-meter butterfly at the Canadian Trials in Montreal, finishing in 2 minutes 1.65 seconds. Félix Auger-Aliassime is off to the quarterfinals at Wimbledon, and both England and Norway won and are heading to the quarters at the World Cup. It's 5:34 at CKDO. Weather is next.
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0: CKDO weather. Sunny today, becoming a mix of sun and cloud this morning, a high of 28, feeling more like 34. Tonight, partly cloudy, a low of 16. Tomorrow, clearing up, a high of 28, feeling more like 34. And for Wednesday, sunny, a high of 29. It's 17 right now. I'm Becca Stone. 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

0: to 17 degrees this morning, and checking the drive-in CKDO traffic. Good Monday morning, Becca Stone.
1: Good Monday morning, Terry. 401 through Durham, bunching up already westbound from the 412 out to Salem. Still looks pretty good westbound into Toronto out to the Parkway. Do some issues though. 401 eastbound on the Express at Leslie, right lane there is blocked. And then 401 eastbound in the Collectors, that is slowing approaching McCowan. CKDO traffic is brought to you in part by Colonial Pools and Ajax, your vinyl liner specialists, open 7 days a week, full service department and authorized BioGuard dealer. 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I'll have more traffic in minutes.
0: Morning, B-Stone.
1: Morning.
0: How was your weekend? Did you do anything fun?
1: I did. I'm going to give Martin and Sue a shout out, even though I don't think that they're awake yet.
0: Ah.
1: We went to their 50th anniversary party.
0: Oh, wow.
1: Yeah.
0: Where was it? Peterborough area or something?
1: Yeah, Peterborough area.
0: Ah.
1: So they had a big celebration.
0: 50 years. Can you imagine?
1: I can't.
0: And
1: I
0: said, and Daniel are almost like Daniel, two.
1: Well, I said to Daniel, I was like, we'll be there in 38 years. I count dating.
0: Oh,
1: when you date for a decade, I think that counts. But
0: wow.
1: No, it was
0: 50 years.
1: It was wonderful. They had like lots of friends and family. There was like a cheese pyramid, lots of good snacks. Yeah.
0: Wow.
1: And they had Sue had her wedding dress hanging out.
0: No way.
1: And I said, how did you store that? I said, it's in really good condition. It's still white. It doesn't look yellow at all.
0: Yeah.
1: She said, it's been in my closet for 50 years.
0: In a box.
1: I don't even know if it was in a box.
0: Yeah.
1: It was just tucked away.
0: So much for taking it to storage place or having it vacuum sealed or whatever. Yeah.
1: No, it held up. And
0: their
1: daughter,
0: cool,
1: like who's our friend, she made a slideshow, and it was so neat to see them over the years and how far they've come.
0: So they've got to be in their
1: expanding. And,
0: and they've got to be in their 70s, maybe closer to 80, maybe somewhere in that.
1: No, I don't think so. They got married young.
0: Oh, did they? Yeah. Well, at least 70 anyway. If they've been married 50 years, they've got to be, they wouldn't have been much less than 20 years old when they got married, maybe.
1: They were 19 and 21.
0: Yeah. So there you go. So they're just in their 70s. And you know, the cool thing about celebrating something like that is once you get to maybe be your 60th anniversary or 65th or 70th, there's not a lot of their friends around. You know what I mean? As people get up in age, and it's like when people have their, you know, 80th or 90th birthdays. Like, you know, who do you invite? Well, there's not a lot of people around. You know, as you get older, you lose your friends and everything. So, you know, I mean, they're just by age. So that's cool. 50th anniversary. I mean, it's a milestone. I mean, that's
1: it's a big deal. Yeah.
0: Pretty massive. Ah, very good. Oh, and there was another wedding on the weekend too.
1: Oh, yeah.
0: Yeah. Well, you and I didn't get invited because, well, you had the other plans. So you would have been there anyway, getting ready for the Peterborough thing. So, and I had to work on Saturday. So anyway, we'll talk more about that wedding coming up later on. It's 5:45 at CKDO.
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It's the summer of peace, love, and music here on CKDO. Fleetwood Mac, before that, and Go Your Own Way. It's 542, 18 to 6. Welcome back. It's Terry and Becca. Monday, the 6th of July already. Mixed sun and cloud. You know what? The weather's going to be perfect this week. Mixed sun and cloud today and tomorrow. Both days, you know, 28 degrees, feeling like 34. And then by Wednesday, sunny and 29. And then there's no rain in the forecast and no humidity. Humidity 34, not the 44, whatever we had last week. You're waking up.

It is a summer of peace and love and music here on CKDO 552 Avenue 6. Sun, cloud, and high of 28, feeling like 34 today. 17 degrees right now. Did you hear a bunch of people might be exposed to measles at Scarborough? You know, we used to call it Scarborough General Hospital over the weekend. We'll tell you about that coming up. Jays Mariners game, update on the World Cup, the England game, Brazil. Everything you need to know coming up, CKDO.

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2: Good morning. It's 6 o'clock. I'm Becca Stone with CKDO News. Mix of sun and cloud today, a high of 28, but feeling warmer. It's 17 right now. 401 through Durham. Busy westbound already from the 412 out to Salem. Looks good, though. Westbound into Toronto out to the Parkway. Still seeing these lingering issues. 401 eastbound express at Leslie. A right lane there is blocked with a stall. DVP southbound, no issues there. Here's what's making news this hour. The Ontario Liberal leadership race is down a candidate. Ajax MPP Rob Sirjanik announced yesterday he's decided to drop out. He didn't give an exact reason, but said he made the decision after reflecting and talking to family, supporters, and colleagues. He still plans to stay on as an MPP. If you were at Scarborough General Hospital last week, you may have been exposed to the measles. Toronto health officials were out with a warning for anyone who was in the hospital's ER waiting room or the children's outpatient clinic, and those who were at the Markington Family Care and Walk-In Clinic between June 28th and 30th. The measles case is linked to travel. Toronto police are announcing two arrests after a teen was stabbed at a Scarborough Street Festival. It happened on Saturday when a large group of people approached the victim and a fight broke out. Two teenage boys have since been charged and police say they knew the victim. Toronto police are investigating a boat crash along the Lake Ontario shoreline in the city's west end. A man and a woman were rescued after hitting some rocks near Humber Bay Park. They were both taken to hospital with serious but non-life-threatening injuries. Mark Carney will stop in Nova Scotia today to tour a military base and make an announcement before heading to a two-day NATO summit in Turkey. He'll fly out tonight. At the summit, Carney is expected to talk up his government's efforts to boost defense spending and an investment in the defense sector. And many federal public servants are starting a new work schedule today that will see them reporting to the office in person 4 days a week. But a lack of office space is delaying that plan for some departments, including Immigration, Refugees, and Citizenship Canada. Core federal employees have been working 3 days in office since September 2024. The Blue Jays bats couldn't get the job done again as they were shut out for a second straight game, losing 4-0 to Seattle. The Toronto Tempo fell to the Dallas Wings 89-76. Summer McIntosh has another world record after finishing the 200-meter butterfly in 2 minutes at 1.65 seconds at the Canadian Trials in Montreal. Canadian Felix Auger-Aliassime is heading to the quarterfinals in Wimbledon. And at the World Cup, Norway took down Brazil while England beat Mexico. Both are off to the quarters. It's 6:03 at CKDO. Weather is next.
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2: CKDO weather. Sunny today, becoming a mix of sun and cloud this morning, a high of 28, feeling more like 34. Partly cloudy tonight, a low of 16. Clearing up tomorrow, a high of 28, humidex 34 again. And for Wednesday, sunny, a high of 29. It's 18 right now. 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

0: CKDO, BTO before that, and taking care of biz. 13 after 6, 6:13. It's Monday morning with Terry and Becca. Mixed sun and cloud really all week. You know, first few days anyway. 28 later on today, feeling like 34. No rain in the forecast. 17 this morning. And checking CKDO traffic. Here's Becca Stone.
1: 401 through Durham, busy westbound already from Lake Ridge out to Salem. Looks pretty good though. Westbound into Toronto out to the Parkway. Still some issues. We did have problems. 401 eastbound in the express at Leslie. Looks like those have cleared. And DPP southbound, some scattered slowdowns, but still looking pretty good at this point. I'll have more traffic in minutes.
0: Oh, did you hear what happened on Friday? Prince William from Britain made a surprise visit to Travis Kelce's New Heights podcast on Friday. I bet you they pre-recorded it. I don't think it was live, right? Yeah. Because Travis was kind of busy on Friday. Mm-hmm. Oh, yeah, kind of getting married to Taylor Swift. Mm-hmm. So we hear. They tied the knot, Travis and Kelce and Taylor, because they big billboard outside Madison Square Garden confirmed. They said, "I do." That's on Friday. That was it. Except they saw a ton of people going in, like with tuxedos on and cars driving them in. Mm-hmm. I don't know where they marshaled them before. They must have been some location before to say, "Here, you'll meet here and we'll get you there this way." Because it's not just a matter of, show up at gate one at Madison Square Garden. Like, then there'd be pandemonium once that got out. Anyway, there was about 1,000 people at the main ceremony. Did you hear who was there?
1: I heard that Adam Sandler was the officiant.
0: Yeah. Well, let me tell you, here's what happened. Here's who was there. Gigi Hadid, you know, the model. Bradley Cooper, Hugh Grant, Ed Sheeran, Sabrina Carpenter, Zoe Kravitz, Dakota Johnson. I'm not going to give you all 1,000, but Ethan Hawke, Jason Sudeikis. You know, what's his name? Ted Lasso. He was there. Hugh Grant. Millie Bobby Brown, Tom Hanks, Steven Spielberg, Sacha Baron Cohen, you know him? Mm-hmm. All rise, giant pansies. Jennifer Lopez, Adam Scott, Conan O'Brien, Stephen Colbert, your favorite, Paul Rudd was there, Seth Meyers, Dua Lipa. There was about 100 people attended the July rehearsal dinner, but they didn't say when that was. And then Adam Sandler officiated the ceremony. Like,
1: which I think is great.
0: That is really cool. And in the wedding party, Austin Swift, Taylor's man of honor, and Jason Kelce was Travis's best man. Police estimated it cost between $5 and $10 million to put this thing on. Taylor and Travis reportedly spent $3 to $5 million on private security. Performing at the ceremony, who could you get? Paul McCartney? Yes. Stevie Nicks? Yes. Ciara? Fergie? Yes.
1: Wow.
0: And the couple donated $26 million to food banks and education programs and animal rescue and children's hospitals prior to the wedding. In other words, they said, you know, I guess we're going to spend this as our wedding gift, I guess. And Paul McCartney sang, "I want to hold your hand" at the ceremony.
1: Aww.
0: I know. But kind of sad news, though. On the big day of the wedding, Taylor Swift's favorite teacher, Kirk Schwabe, who taught Taylor criminal justice back in her high school days and later worked as a security guard for her at concerts, lost his battle to kidney cancer. He was 69, but I'm sure she was told, maybe she was told at the end of the day, or why wasn't he there, or whatever. Yeah, I'm sure he would have been invited, but anyway, he passed away. So anyway, that's what went on over the weekend. Good for them to kind of make it big, but not make it big. You know what I mean?
1: I think it was pretty big. I mean, 1,000 people at the ceremony.
0: Square Gardens. I know.
1: Square Gardens.
0: People coming. I saw. I only saw one video of Hugh Grant going in with, I don't know who his better half was, but he was wearing a tuxedo. So they saw him just kind of walking up through a, not an alleyway, but into Madison Square Garden. So there you go. Travis and Tay-Tay are married. 6:18 at CKDO.
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0: Can you just smell the ribs? 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Love it. Mix of sun and cloud, a humidex of 34 later on today and tomorrow, both days. 17 degrees this morning on CKDO.

Murphy's Love It Music, CKDO, 27 minutes after 6, 627. Beautiful week coming up weather-wise. No rain in the forecast. Pushing 34 with the Humidex today. 17 degrees. Becca Stone has your 6:30 news right after Terry Jacks. Goodbye.

0: Good morning. It's 6:30. I'm Becca Stone with CKDO News. A mix of sun and cloud today, a high of 28, but feeling warmer. It's 18 right now. 401 through Durham, busy westbound this morning from the 412 out to Salem. Also some new problems popping up now, a stall in the collectors at White's and Pickering. A right lane there is blocked. 401 westbound through Toronto starts to slow now. Vic Park out past the Parkway, DVP southbound, that's also filling in from the 401 down to Eglinton. Here's what's making news this hour. HX MPP Rob Sirjanik is dropping out of the Ontario Liberals leadership race. He made the announcement yesterday and said the decision came after a lot of reflection and conversations with family, supporters and colleagues. He says he's still fully committed to serving his constituents and working with the new leader. Toronto health officials are warning people may have been exposed to measles at a Scarborough hospital and walk-in clinic. Anyone who is at who was in the ER waiting room or the children's outpatient clinic at Scarborough General or at the Markington Family Care and walk-in clinic between June 28th and 30th may have been exposed. Officials say the case is travel-related. Two teen boys are facing charges after a stabbing in Scarborough. Police say they were among a large group of people who approached the victim at a street festival on Saturday and stabbed another teen when a fight broke out. Officers say the suspects and victim knew each other. A man and a woman are recovering after crashing their boat on the lake near Toronto's Humber Bay Park. It happened yesterday morning along the shoreline in the city's West End. Both people suffered serious but non-life-threatening injuries. Trade Minister Dominic LeBlanc says Canada still doesn't know how the U.S. plans to conduct annual reviews of CUSMA. The Trump administration rejected extending the agreement until 2042 and instead wants yearly reviews that could continue until the deal expires in 2036. LeBlanc says Canada and Mexico asked U.S. Trade Representative Jameson Greer for details, but they haven't heard back yet. Mark Carney flies to Turkey tonight for the NATO summit that begins tomorrow. The two-day meeting will see world leaders look to avoid diplomatic friction with Donald Trump. Massive hikes to military budgets, divisions over how much of a threat Russia poses, and the chaotic foreign policy of the Trump administration are all expected to be featured prominently. And early economic data is coming in now that Toronto has hosted its World Cup matches, and some experts are questioning the legacy the tournament will leave. Toronto hotels say occupancy rates were down during the first 2 weeks of the World Cup, and credit card data from Moneris shows only a modest boost in spending. The Blue Jays were blanked by the Mariners yesterday 4-0. Jays opened a series with the San Francisco Giants tonight. The Toronto Tempo fell to the Dallas Wings 89-76. Summer McIntosh set a new world record for the women's 200-meter butterfly at the Canadian Trials in Montreal, finishing in 2 minutes, 1.65 seconds. Félix Auger-Aliassime is off to the quarters at Wimbledon, and both England and Norway won and are heading to the quarterfinals at the World Cup. It's 6:34 at CKDO. Weather is next.
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0: CKDO weather, sunny today, becoming a mix of sun and cloud this morning, a high of 28, feeling more like 34. Partly cloudy tonight, a low of 16. Tomorrow, clearing up, a high of 28, feeling more like 34. And for Wednesday, sunny, a high of 29. It's 18 right now. I'm Becca Stone. 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

0: through Durham. Busy westbound this morning from the 412 out to Salem. We did have some problems in the collectors at White's. Those have quickly cleared. 401 westbound through Toronto doesn't start to slow until you get past the parkway. DVP southbound bunching up there from the 401 down to Eglinton. I'll have more traffic in minutes.
1: Remember I said to you a few weeks ago, I said, you know, World Cup coming up and nobody's going to really care about... I mean, nobody generally cares about... Not nobody generally cares about soccer, but it's not a big sport for us in this country. It is, but it isn't. I mean, we have the Toronto FC, and there's a lot of people that follow that. But as far as the World Cup and following soccer all around the world, I think Canadians, for the most part, are into hockey and baseball and basketball... But soccer is gaining massively, especially with Christine Sinclair in recent years. And anyway, so then, you know, World Cup, and you know, we get the games here in Toronto and Vancouver and everything, which is pretty cool. And then we jump on the bandwagon. We have the Canadian team, and Alphonso Davies is a big name, and Jonathan David, and so on. And we get to following it a little more. And a whole bunch of our friends all put our names. We all picked teams that we thought would go to the final eight and then the final four and then the final
0: two.
1: Who will win? Well, no, it's still going.
0: Oh.
1: Yeah.
0: Who are you still in the race?
1: I'm not 100% sure. I looked at my eight teams that I picked and then my four and then whatever it is. And I don't know. I think I picked Germany to go further and they're out.
0: Mm.
1: So, but you know, on the weekend, we all met at a pub. Mm-hmm. For the 1 o'clock game. Mm-hmm. And everybody's, you know, I went in that pub and I got there a little bit late. They were already there because I was on the air that morning. But everybody's wearing their red or whites and you know, things in their hairs and the ball caps and all that wearing red. And it was exciting to watch. And now we've got group chats going among our friends who have picked teams to see who they're going to go and everything. And it's exciting. Everybody's kind of cheering in. And we find ourselves now, Susan and I, watching the games like... Just throwing, hang on. England is playing Mexico right now. You know, and if I've got Mexico going into the final four or whatever. Or, I had Mexico going on. Well, I guess that's me out. Anyway, so Susan comes to bed last night and she goes, "Do we get TSN on this TV in this bedroom?" I said, "No, we don't." Darn it. And then she's on her phone while she's getting brushing her teeth. And I think, what are you doing? Watching the games. But anyway, we're watching the Brazil-Norway game. Mm-hmm. And the captain, I can't remember his name, is Hargard. Anyway, he's got like a ponytail and he's blonde and so on. And he's like a superstar. It's like he's got like 7 goals or something like that, or 11. I don't know how many he's got. Anyway, Norway upset Brazil yesterday. That was pretty massive. England beating Mexico 3-2 in Mexico. I mean, that's, you know, they're one of the host cities. So, I mean, that was a pretty big thing. It's just, there's been some upsets. Anyway, the Canada game was exciting on Saturday afternoon. Mm-hmm. It really was exciting. And they say that this will spur a ton of people to, like, a lot of kids will be playing soccer now.
0: Oh, absolutely.
1: Yeah, which is fantastic. And it's easy sport. You know, I mentioned baseball and hockey and lacrosse and all these games. I mean, it's expensive to play those things. But kids can play soccer in any field, anywhere, anytime. So soccer is really good. So anyway, so the games everybody's watching today is Portugal and Spain at 3 o'clock. I suppose Spain. But then you got Portugal's, what's his name? Ronaldo. So, and Spain is, and USA and Belgium. So Mexico is out, Canada's out as far as host cities. If USA loses at 8 o'clock tonight, then the three host cities are gone, or the host countries are gone. But not a big deal. Still, people are still cheering for it. Mm-hmm. So anyway, it's all just exciting stuff to watch. They're getting down into, I'm not even sure where it's at right now. But anyway, still another week or 2 weeks or something like that to go in the World Cup. Maybe a couple more weeks to go. And everybody's kind of following it along, and it's all exciting. In the broad scheme of things, they won't have cured cancer when no matter who all wins. But it's a bit of a diversion from politics and religion and everything. We just get to cheer on a team. And you know the cool thing after each game? You see the players all, both teams, kind of hugging each other and cheering each other on the field. They don't have to separate them at the end. Much like in hockey, they shake hands at the end, you know. So it's all really good. So good luck to whatever team you're cheering for. As soon as I find out who I'm cheering for, I'll let you know too. It's 6:48 at CKDO.
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0: of peace, love, and music, CKDO, Land of a Thousand Dances, and Queen before that, Somebody to Love. It's 6:43, 17 to 7 with Terry and Becca, Monday the 6th of July already. Nice week coming up. I mean, there's no rain in the forecast at all. Mix of sun and cloud, high of 28, it'll feel like 34, clearing in 34 like with humidex tomorrow, and then sunny in 29 on Wednesday. 18 degrees this morning, and checking CKDO traffic. Becca Stone.
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Summer of peace, love, and music. 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Mixed sun and cloud. I am 28 today. It'll feel like 34. Same tomorrow and then sunny on Wednesday too. 18.

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2: Good morning. It's 7 o'clock. I'm Becca Stone with CKDO News. Mix of sun and cloud today, a high of 28, but feeling warmer. It's 18 right now. 401 through Durham. Busy westbound this morning from the 412 out to around Salem. After that, starts to slow westbound through Toronto once you get past the parkway. New problems popping up now. 401 eastbound in the express at Kennedy. A right lane there is blocked with a stall. DVP southbound slow there from the 401 down to around Eglinton. Here's what's making news this hour. The Ontario Liberal leadership race is down a candidate. Ajax MPP Rob Sergenik announced yesterday he's decided to drop out. He didn't give an exact reason, but said he made the decision after reflecting and talking to family, supporters, and colleagues. He still plans to stay on as an MPP. If you were at Scarborough General Hospital last week, you may have been exposed to the measles. Toronto health officials wrote with a warning for anyone who was in the hospital's ER waiting room or the children's outpatient clinic, and for those who were at the Markington Family Care and Walk-In Clinic between June 28th and 30th, the measles case is linked to travel. Toronto police are announcing two arrests after a teen was stabbed at a Scarborough street festival. It happened on Saturday when a large group of people approached the victim and a fight broke out. Two teenage boys have since been charged and police say they knew the victim. Investigators are looking into a boat crash along the Lake Ontario shoreline in Toronto's West End. A man and a woman were rescued after hitting some rocks near Humber Bay Park yesterday morning. They were both taken to hospital with serious but non-life-threatening injuries. Police are not reporting any injuries after a CN rail train went off the tracks near Montreal. Officials say there were also not any spills during the derailment yesterday. A CN spokesperson says 45 cars went off the tracks, knocking out power to more than 1,000 homes and businesses. Mark Carney will stop in Nova Scotia today to tour a military base and make an announcement before heading to a two-day NATO summit in Turkey. He'll leave for Turkey's capital tonight. At the summit, Carney's expected to talk up his government's efforts to boost defense spending and investment in the defense sector. And Minions and Monsters is topping the July 4th weekend box office, narrowly beating Toy Story 5. Studio estimates show the latest film in the Despicable Me franchise earned $36.4 million. Toy Story 5 followed with $31 million in North America. Young Washington opened in third place with nearly $21 million. The Blue Jays bats couldn't get the job done again, and they were shut out for a second straight game, losing 4-0 to Seattle. The Toronto Tempo fell to the Dallas Wings 89-76. Summer McIntosh has another world record after finishing the 200-meter butterfly in 2 minutes, 1.65 seconds at the Canadian Trials in Montreal. Canadian Felix Auger-Aliassime is heading to the quarterfinals at Wimbledon. And at the World Cup, Norway took down Brazil while England beat Mexico. Both are off to the quarterfinals. It's 7:03 at CKDO. Weather is next.
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2: CKDO weather, sunny today, becoming a mix of sun and cloud this morning, a high of 28, feeling more like 34. Partly cloudy tonight, a low of 16. Tomorrow, clearing up, a high of 28, feeling more like 34. And for Wednesday, sunny, a high of 29. It's 19 right now. I'm Becca Stone. 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
5: And I'm Terry Johnston. Good morning. Time for your Monday morning, 7 o'clock. Quickie joke of the day. Remember, I did so well with those blonde jokes. Remember the one, the guy that saw the letter and it said, do not bend? Mm-hmm. 2 weeks later, he's still... All right, here's another one. This blonde man, his dog goes missing, and he's frantic. And his wife said, well, why don't you put an ad in the paper? So he does. 2 weeks later, the dog is still missing. So the wife asks her blonde husband, said, what did you put in the paper? Here, boy.
0: The greatest hits of all time. CKDO.
5: It's not bad, eh? Here, boy. Morning.

0: Music, CKDO, Elton John before that, and Benny and the Jets. You know, Elton John was probably the only artist that wasn't at Taylor Swift and Travis Kelce's wedding. Paul McCartney was there on the weekend, and who else did I see? Pink was there. Stevie Wonder. Paul McCartney and Stevie Wonder performed. Why didn't they get Elton John? The only guy that wasn't. 13 after 7, 7:13 with Terry and Becca. Mix of sun and cloud and a humidex of 34 today. And same tomorrow, and then sunny and 29 on Wednesday. 19 degrees this morning, and checking CKDO traffic. Becca Stone.
1: 401 through Durham, busy westbound this morning. Lake Bridge out to Salem. After that, starts to slow westbound through Toronto. Markham Road out past the Parkway. We do have issues. 401 eastbound in the Express at Kennedy. Right lane there is blocked with a stall. And DVP southbound bunching up there from the 401 down to around Eglinton. CKDO traffic is brought to you in part by Rockstalgia at the Orno Fairgrounds. A two-day festival this Saturday and Sunday with Wide Mouth and the best tribute bands of the 70s, 80s, and 90s like the AC/DC show. Full lineup, shuttle service details, and tickets at rockstalgia.com. I'll have more traffic in minutes.
0: That's going to be a big festival. Mm-hmm. Angela from Rockstalgia will be joining us live on the CKDO Morning Show this coming Wednesday morning. Give us an update on who and where and what the plan is. And we'll also be talking about Whippy Ribfest Plus later on this week, too. So that'll be coming up. But I sent you a video, Bex. This is really kind of cool. It's a mail carrier.
1: I don't love it.
0: Maybe there's a... You don't love it?
1: I think it's rude.
0: I think it's great. So here's what happened. He's a mail carrier down in Illinois, became an unlikely TikTok star after he responded to a homeowner's request to stay off her lawn. And he did a little choreography. So this viral, now viral video, begins with a woman spotting the postal worker cutting across her grass. I think he's done it before, no doubt, because mm-hmm. here she is out there with a phone, mm-hmm. and he's coming down... Is that her lawn? Like, he's coming down her front walk from her house or the neighbor's maybe? Maybe it was her.
1: I assume it's hers.
0: Because he's coming down from a front steps, like, you know, from the front door and walking down the walk. And she yells out, she's got the phone going, "Hey, do not walk across my grass. Take the sidewalk. Thank you very much. It's very rude to walk on people's grass." Well, at first, he takes it in stride, right? And he politely tips his cap, gives the homeowner a theatrical bow, and heads toward the sidewalk. So then when he gets down to the sidewalk, here comes the twist. He suddenly turned around, stepped back onto the lawn, and did a brief, what would you say? It's like a Michael Jackson thing? Like a hop, hop, hop. Just a couple of hops on the grass mm-hmm. in defiance, right? Da, da, da, da, da. And then he waves with a smile, and he cheerfully wishes the homeowner a blessed day. And then he skips back to his mail truck. He goes back on the sidewalk, and then he's kind of skipping with his legs up in the air and gets back into his mail truck again. So the homeowner could only respond with, "No, he didn't." Anyway, so she posts this thing online. Well, it exploded. 30 million views and millions of likes. Most viewers sided with the mail carrier, praising his sense of humor. One commenter said, "Who else is on the mailman's side?" Others joked that the homeowner probably wasn't expecting the internet to cheer for the guy that she was scolding. I mean, he was defiant when he did it, and he kind of went, bup, bup, bup. It's not as though he went and pranced all across her lawn and kept doing it. It was like...
1: Yeah, but it's rude. How would you feel?
0: I'd love it.
1: You wouldn't, though. If you ask somebody to not walk on the lawn, and then they went and they did it anyway, you would be upset.
0: Yeah.
1: But, hey, don't walk there. I put seed down. Okay. And then they dance all over it?
0: Yeah.
1: Listen, I used to deliver papers.
0: Yeah.
1: And I 100% cut across lawns because that cut down on your time.
0: Yeah.
1: But if somebody asked me to not walk on their lawn,
0: yeah,
1: I would not walk on their lawn.
0: Yeah, I think I would too. But you got the homeowner standing there with a phone filming you. Obviously, she's mad because you know have done this before. Okay, now she's videoing me now. So she's going to take this thing a step further, right? She's going to go, what is she going to do? Try to get me in trouble for it? Or yeah, I mean, maybe. But I thought the way he just kind of playfully danced, tipped the cap. Yeah, yeah, yeah. Yeah, but And then he skips back into his truck.
1: Yeah, you think it's funny because it's not your lawn.
0: No, I'd love it. I'd never be that Karen telling people, do not go on my lawn. You're like, all right, aren't you a
1: special? The older I get, the more I get it.
0: That's a good point. You can check, if you want to look up mail carrier dances across lawn, you'll see the guy's quite, he's very polite too. It's 718 at CKDO.
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0: It's 20 after 7, 7:20. Again, mix of sun and cloud and a humidex of 34 later on today and tomorrow. 19 degrees right now. You know, I've told you about this before. Mamma Mia is coming back. Mirvish is bringing it back this coming summer. It's in August. I think it's at the Princess of Wales Theater, Mamma Mia. A lot of us have either seen the movie or the play, but if you've been to Toronto and seen Mamma Mia, there is one song that isn't used in the play, but the boat in one of the scenes is named after that song. Do you know what it is? I'll give you 10 bonus points if you've got it. I'll give you a hint. It's coming up after Foreigner on CKDO. You're as cold-

have brought it this coming summer. It's in August. Mamma Mia. Here's Waterloo. The name on the boat that they wheel in. It's called Waterloo. There you go. Greatest hits of all time. We are CKDO. 26 minutes after 7, 7:26. Monday morning, mixed sun and cloud. And high of 28, feeling like 34 the next few days, as a matter of fact. 19 degrees right now. An update on the World Cup. Jays and Mariners. Summer McIntosh got a world record, too. Details on the way.

0: Good morning. It's 7:30. I'm Becca Stone with CKDO News for the Deal Pal app in Durham. Mix of sun and cloud today, a high of 28, feeling more like 34. It's 19 right now. I am seeing reports of a crash this morning on Thixon, just south of the 401. 401 westbound through Durham, busy from the 412 out to Salem. More delays now westbound through Toronto, McCowan, out past the parkway. Still these lingering issues. The 401 eastbound collector ramp at Kennedy. A left lane there is blocked. DVP southbound, slow off and on from the 401 down to around Don Mills now. Here's what's making news this hour. Ajax MPP Rob Sergenik is dropping out of the Ontario Liberals leadership race. He made the announcement yesterday and said the decision came after a lot of reflection and conversations with family, supporters, and colleagues. He says he's still fully committed to serving his constituents and working with the new leader. Toronto health officials are warning people may have been exposed to measles at a Scarborough hospital and walk-in clinic. Anyone who is in the ER waiting room or the children's outpatient clinic at the Scarborough General Hospital or at the Markington Family Care and Walk-in Clinic between June 28th and 30th may have been exposed. Officials say the case is travel-related. Two teen boys are facing charges after a stabbing in Scarborough. Police say they were among a large group of people who approached the victim at a street festival on Saturday and stabbed another teen when a fight broke out. Officers say the suspects and victim knew each other. A man and a woman are recovering after crashing their boat on the lake near Toronto's Humber Bay Park. It happened yesterday morning along the shoreline in the city's west end. Both people suffered serious but non-life-threatening injuries. Trade Minister Dominic LeBlanc says Canada still doesn't know how the U.S. plans to conduct annual reviews of CUSMA. The Trump administration rejected extending the agreement until 2042 and instead wants yearly reviews that could continue until the deal expires in 2036. LeBlanc says Canada and Mexico asked U.S. Trade Representative Jameson Greer for details, but they haven't heard back yet. Mark Carney flies to Turkey tonight for the NATO summit that begins tomorrow. The two-day meeting will see world leaders look to avoid diplomatic friction with Donald Trump, massive hikes to military budgets, divisions over how much of a threat Russia poses, and the chaotic foreign policy of the Trump administration are all expected to be featured prominently. And many federal public servants are starting a new work schedule today that will see them reporting to the office in person 4 days a week. But a lack of office space is delaying that plan for some departments, including Immigration, Refugees, and Citizenship Canada. Core federal employees have been working 3 days in office since September 2024. The Blue Jays were blanked by the Mariners yesterday 4-0. The Jays opened a series with the San Francisco Giants tonight. The tempo fell to the Dallas Wings, 89-76. Summer McIntosh set a new world record for the women's 200-meter butterfly at the Canadian Trials in Montreal, finishing in 2 minutes at 1.65 seconds. Felix Auger-Aliassime is off to the quarterfinals at Wimbledon, and both England and Norway won and are heading to the quarterfinals at the World Cup. It's 7:33 at CKDO. Weather is next.
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0: CKDO weather, sunny today, becoming a mix of sun and cloud this morning. A high of 28, feeling more like 34. Partly cloudy tonight, low of 16. Clearing up tomorrow, a high of 28, feeling more like 34. And for Wednesday, sunny, a high of 29. It's 19 right now. I'm Becca Stone. 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

0: It's a summer of peace and love and music. CKDO, my Sharona, the Knack. 741, 19 to 8 with Terry and Becca. Mix of sun and cloud and high of 28. It'll feel like 34 today. Clearing and same tomorrow. And then sunny and 29 on Wednesday. I don't think I've seen... Is there any chance of rain? Nothing. By Thursday, a 30% chance. That's about it. I've got a golf tournament, Cassidy & Company annual golf tournament. It's on Thursday, so we're going to hold on for the rain. It is still 19 degrees in Oshawa, and checking CKDO traffic for us. Becca Stone.
1: Well, still seeing reports of this crash on Thixen just south of the 401. 401 westbound through Durham. Still busy this morning from the 412 out to Salem. More delays westbound into Toronto. McCowan out past the parkway. DVP southbound slow off and on from the 401 down to just past Don Mills. And still seeing these issues. 401 eastbound the collector ramp at Kennedy. A left lane there is blocked. CKDO traffic is brought to you in part by R. Havery Landscaping. 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
0: Today is National Fried Chicken Day. Did you know that? And you know, down in the States, chicken is the most consumed meat. Average per person, roughly 103 pounds of chicken per year they eat. Because it's cheap, it's versatile, somewhat healthy. Anyway, down in the States, they consume nearly 8 billion chickens every year.
1: Wow.
0: I know, exactly. We'll be talking a little more about fried chicken on our Friday food news. It's also President, the 43rd President, George W. Bush. It's his birthday today. 80, wow. He is. 80. Same birthday as Sylvester Stallone. He turns 80 today as well. And if you remember watching Batman, Burt Ward, who played Robin, he's 81 today. I know, huh?

0: And the Dalai Lama?
1: Mm-hmm.
0: Big hitter, the Lama. 91. 91 today. He'd be kind of cool to meet. I thought I'd bring those up. Oh, and by the way, there's a big controversy right now. I don't know if you heard about it, that there was a red card given to a U.S. soccer player. And apparently President Trump contacted the president of FIFA and they got, and he was banned, I guess, for a year. They got it overturned because of that. Well, isn't that good? Anyway, the 113th annual Tour de France got underway Saturday. The Grand Depart in Barcelona, Spain was on Saturday. So just in case you're following that. And by the way, Portugal plays Spain at 3 o'clock today in soccer. You know how the Kennedy Center down in the States was supposed to be closing for that 2 year renovation? Mm-hmm. It was supposed to close this weekend, but instead was kept open for a fireworks viewing package thing. So if you spend $25,000, you got a presidential package. You could bring 36 guests in and you got premium catering and cocktails, temperature controlled lounge, and unparalleled views of the monuments and the fireworks. But if you didn't want to spend 25 grand, you could spend $15,000 for the vice presidential package. And general admission started at $425 and kids tickets, $125. And you could watch the fireworks from the Kennedy Center. Oh, yeah, there you go. And something else I wanted to bring up, though. An adorable 10-month-old kitten down in the States named Toby Henderson has tied a long-standing Guinness World Record title. And yeah, did you hear about this at all, Bex? Because I know you are with cats. Toby Henderson, the most toes on a cat.
1: How many?
0: 28.
1: Oh, my gosh.
0: 28, count them, 28 clawsome digits. Imagine that Toby would go through a scratch pad in an hour. There you go. Things that are happening all around the world, well, mainly down in the States. 746 at CKDO.
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Summer of Peace, Love, and Music here on CKDO 752. 8 minutes to 8. Mixed sun cloud and humidex of 34 today and tomorrow. 19 degrees right now. A bunch of people might have been exposed to measles at a Scarborough hospital recently. Oh boy, travel related. Mark Carney in Turkey today. They're all working on trying to figure out Donald Trump stuff. Jay's game with the Mariners, World Cup update. Summer McIntosh just set a world record. Becca's got everything.

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2: Good morning. It's 8 o'clock. I'm Becca Stone with CKDO News. Mix of sun and cloud today, a high of 28, but feeling warmer. It's 19 right now. 401 through Durham, busy westbound this morning from the 412 out to Salem. Looks good after that until you hit Nielsen. After that, bunches up because we do have some issues. 401 westbound in the collectors at Brimley. Two center lane there. Center lanes there are blocked. Very slow through that stretch. Slows again westbound through Toronto, Vic Park, out past the parkway. DVP southbound bunching up from the 401 down to approaching Bayview Bloor. Here's what's making news this hour. The Ontario Liberal leadership race is down a candidate. Ajax MPP Rob Sirjanik announced yesterday he's decided to drop out. He didn't give an exact reason, but said he made the decision after reflecting and talking to family, supporters, and colleagues. He still plans to stay on as an MPP. If you were at Scarborough General Hospital last week, you may have been exposed to the measles. Toronto health officials are out with a warning for anyone who was in the hospital's ER waiting room or the children's outpatient clinic, and those who were at Markington Family Care and Walk-In Clinic between June 28th and 30th. The measles case is linked to travel. Toronto police are announcing two arrests after a teen was stabbed at a Scarborough Street Festival. It happened on Saturday when a large group of people approached the victim and a fight broke out. Two teenage boys have since been charged and police say they knew the victim. Investigators are looking into a boat crash along the Lake Ontario shoreline in Toronto's West End. A man and a woman were rescued after hitting some rocks near Humber Bay Park yesterday morning. They were both taken to hospital with serious but non-life-threatening injuries. Police are not reporting any injuries after a CN rail train went off the tracks near Montreal. Officials also say there were no spills during the derailment yesterday. A CN spokesperson says 45 cars went off the tracks, knocking out power to more than 1,000 homes and businesses. Mark Carney will stop in Nova Scotia today to tour a military base and make an announcement before heading to a two-day NATO summit in Turkey. He'll leave for Turkey's capital tonight. At the summit, Carney's expected to talk up his government's efforts to boost defense spending and investment in the defense sector. And early economic data is coming in now that Toronto has hosted its World Cup matches, and some experts are questioning the legacy that the tournament will leave. Toronto hotels say occupancy rates were down during the first 2 weeks of the World Cup, and credit card data from Moneris shows only a modest boost in spending. The Blue Jays bats couldn't get the job done again as they were shut out for a second straight game, losing 4-0 to Seattle. The Toronto Tempo fell to the Dallas Wings 89-76. Summer McIntosh has another world record after finishing the 200-meter butterfly in 2 minutes, 1.65 seconds at the Canadian Trials in Montreal. Canadian Felix Auger-Aliassime is heading to the quarterfinals at Wimbledon. And at the World Cup, Norway took down Brazil while England beat Mexico. Both are off to the quarters. It's 8:03 at CKDO. Weather is next.
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2: CKDO weather, sunny today, becoming a mix of sun and cloud this morning, a high of 28, feeling more like 34. Partly cloudy tonight, a low of 16. Tomorrow, clearing up, a high of 28, feeling more like 34. And for Wednesday, sunny, a high of 29. It's 20 right now. 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

0: Stand by me. There you go. Ben E. King. All part of another summer of peace and love and music. CKDO. Remember I told you about that story that Ben E. King was at Lulu's Roadhouse in Kitchener? Mm-hmm. And he called into my oldie show on a Saturday night. And I didn't know who it was. I said, oldie show, who's this? And he goes, my name's Ben. Ben, you got a request? Yeah. Can you play Spanish Harlem? And I said, is this Ben E. King? Are you in Kitchener right now? He goes, I am, TJ. I am. So what do you want, Spanish Harlem? Why not Stand By Me? Isn't it a bigger song? Yeah, but I get more royalties. I did more part of a Spanish Harlem. So play that one for me. I get 38 cents if you play it. Anyway, that was pretty cool. The late, great Ben E. King. 12 minutes after 8, it's 8:12, CKDO, Terry and Becca. A wedding celebration and a wedding over the weekend. Tell you about it coming up. Mix of sun and cloud, humidex today and tomorrow, like around 34 degrees, and then sunny and 29 on Wednesday. It is, did you say it's 20 degrees already?
1: Yes.
0: It's gone up 3 degrees from when Becca and I arrived in and left at 2 o'clock this morning. 20 degrees. Let's check CKDO traffic. Becca Stone.
1: Well, 401 through Durham, busy westbound still from the 412 out to Salem. Pretty heavy delays westbound through Toronto. Nielsen all the way out to Vic Park. That's because in the collectors at Brimley, three right lanes there are blocked. DVP southbound slow off and on now, I'd say, from the 401 all the way down to the Gardner, but you get a bit of a break through Bayview Bloor. CKDO traffic is brought to you in part by High Hope Farm. 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That's high with a Y, hopefarm.ca. I'll have more traffic in minutes.
0: So where did Becca go on the weekend? She drove to visit some friends.
1: Mm-hmm.
0: And a big celebration, right?
1: Yes. Mm-hmm. Shouting out Martin and Sue, and they were celebrating their 50th anniversary.
0: Oh, were they holding hands at the big the event every now and then?
1: I didn't see them holding hands.
0: I bet you they did. But I bet you they had signals with each other. Like, okay, here comes more people. Who's that over there? Oh, yeah. That's that. Hi.
1: No, we had a great time. They had lots of friends and family out. The food was great. The atmosphere was great. It was just so nice. And I mean, like 50 years, that's such an accomplishment. That's what everybody dreams of. That's what everybody wants.
0: Can you imagine? Golden, right? I think it's that. And you say they were young when they got married, right? Mm-hmm.
1: 19 and 21.
0: And Becca... Yeah, I remember when we celebrated our first anniversary, which was 29 years ago. Mm-hmm. We were going to go away somewhere, and we contacted, we told Susan's parents, and her dad goes, one, what's the big deal? And they were already at like 55 or something like that, yeah. 55 years.
1: Yeah.
0: It's a good point. What's the big deal? So anyway, congratulations to them. Yeah, fantastic. Speaking of weddings, I was telling Becca this earlier this morning. Did you hear Britain's Prince William made a surprise visit to Travis Kelce's New Heights podcast on Friday? He popped in. I'm assuming it was pre-recorded.
1: Probably.
0: Not live? Do you think Travis was doing his live podcast on Friday?
1: No.
0: With his brother? Because they got married on the weekend. Tay-Tay and Travis they tied the knot. There was a billboard outside Madison Square Garden. Confirmed they said, I do, on Friday. But 1,000 people were there. You ready for some of the list? I didn't get all 1,000 of them, but here's who we found. Bradley Cooper, Hugh Grant, Ed Sheeran was there. And did he sing? No. Sabrina Carpenter, Zoe Kravitz, Dakota Johnson, Ethan Hawke, Jason Sudeikis. That would be cool. Ted Lasso with the mustache. Hugh Grant was there in a tuxedo. Millie Bobby Brown, Tom Hanks, Steven Spielberg, Sacha Baron Cohen. All rise, giant pansies. Do it that way instead of as Borat. Jennifer Lopez, Adam Scott, Conan O'Brien, Stephen Colbert, Paul Rudd, Seth Meyers, and there's about 100 people went to the July rehearsal dinner. Mm-hmm. I don't know when that was or what it was. And you mentioned this morning, Adam Sandler apparently officiated the ceremony.
1: Which I thought was so fun.
0: Do you think he's ordained and it was the actual one? Or maybe,
1: absolutely.
0: Do you think they did it in advance at another time and then they just had him do a fun one?
1: No.
0: It was a real one?
1: That's what I think.
0: Ah, well, cool, huh? Anyway, Austin Swift, Taylor's man of honor. That's her brother, right? And Jason Kelce was Travis's best man. And police presence estimated cost between $5 and $10 million mm-hmm. just for the police. And they apparently spent $3 to $5 million on private security. And as I mentioned, you know who performed there? Paul McCartney, Stevie Nicks. So I said Stevie Wonder, Stevie Nicks. I'm sorry, Stevie Nicks, Sierra, and Fergie. And I said Pink was there. No, it's Fergie that performed there, and Paul McCartney. And Paul sang "I Want to Hold Your Hand." And the couple also, this is the coolest thing, they donated $26 million to food banks, education programs, animal rescue, and children's hospitals prior to the wedding.
1: That's so nice.
0: And kind of some sad news. Taylor Swift's favorite teacher on the big day of the wedding, Kirk Schwabe, his name, who taught Taylor criminal justice back in her high school days and later worked as a security guard for her at concerts, lost his battle with kidney cancer, and he was 69. So I'm sure she, whether she knew at the ceremony or not, I don't know, but I mean, I'm sure she's holding him and the family close to her heart that he passed away. So anyway, there you go. The big news. We've been talking about it for...
1: The big news, Martin and Sue's anniversary.
0: That's exactly what it is. Congratulations, you crazy kids. Here's the 50 more. It's 8:17 at CKDO.
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KDO, 25 minutes after 8:25. Monday the 6th, mixed sun and cloud today and clearing tomorrow and sunny on Wednesday. And Humidex today and tomorrow around 34 degrees. So not bad, not compared to the 40s we had last week, right? It is 20 degrees right now. Becca's got your 8:30 news coming up. Tell you how the Jays made it with the Mariners. World Cup update. Summer McIntosh, did you hear? She just got a world record. Becca's got everything you need to know coming up in the 8:30 news. Do you know who's in concert at Peterborough Music Fest this coming Saturday night? I'll give you a hint. Whippy's Dan Clancy and Lighthouse. 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

0: Good morning. 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I'm Becca Stone with CKDO News. Mix of sun and cloud today, a high of 28, but feeling warmer. It's 20 right now. 401 through Durham, busy westbound this morning from the 412 out to Salem. More delays now westbound through Toronto, Nielsen out past the Parkway. Earlier problems that were in the collectors around Brimley have cleared, but new issues popping up now. 401 westbound and the express at Warden, a right lane there is blocked. DBP southbound, busy off and on, I'd say, from the 401 all the way down to the Gardner. Here's what's making news this hour. Ajax MPP Rob Sergenik is dropping out of the Ontario Liberals leadership race. He made the announcement yesterday and said the decision came after a lot of reflection and conversations with family, supporters and colleagues. He says he's still fully committed to serving his constituents and working with the new leader. Toronto health officials are warning people may have been exposed to measles at a Scarborough hospital and walk-in clinic. Anyone who is in the ER waiting room or the children's outpatient clinic at the Scarborough General Hospital or at Markington Family Care and walk-in clinic between June 28th and 30th may have been exposed. Officials say the case is travel-related. Two teen boys are facing charges after a stabbing in Scarborough. Police say they were among a large group of people who approached the victim at a street festival on Saturday and stabbed another teen when a fight broke out. Officers say the suspects and victim knew each other. A man is facing charges after swiping more than $45,000 in recycled metal from an Ajax business. Police were called about an alarm going off at the business near the 401 in Harwood last month when the man was spotted breaking into the scrap metal yard. Police tracked him down with help from a drone and the canine unit. Trade Minister Dominic LeBlanc says Canada still doesn't know how the U.S. plans to conduct annual reviews of CUSMA. The Trump administration rejected extending the agreement until 2042 and instead wants yearly reviews that could continue until the deal expires in 2036. LeBlanc says Canada and Mexico asked U.S. Trade Representative Jameson Greer for details, but they haven't heard back yet. Mark Carney flies to Turkey tonight for the NATO summit that begins tomorrow. The two-day meeting will see world leaders look to avoid diplomatic friction with Donald Trump, massive hikes to military budgets, divisions over how much of a threat Russia poses, and the chaotic foreign policy of the Trump administration are all expected to be featured prominently. And Minions and Monsters is topping the July 4th weekend box office, narrowly beating Toy Story 5. Studio estimates show the latest film in the Despicable Me franchise earned $36.4 million. Toy Story 5 followed with $31 million in North America. Young Washington opened in third place with nearly $21 million. The Blue Jays were blanked by the Mariners yesterday, 4-0. Jays opened a series with the San Francisco Giants tonight. Tempo fell to the Dallas Wings, 89-76. Summer McIntosh set a new world record for the women's 200-meter butterfly at the Canadian Trials in Montreal, finishing in 2 minutes, 1.65 seconds. Felix Auger-Aliassime is off to the quarterfinals at Wimbledon, and both England and Norway won and are heading to the quarters at the World Cup. It's 8:33 at CKDO. Weather is next.
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1: Taunton Road, just east of Oshawa.
0: CKDO weather. Sunny today, becoming a mix of sun and cloud this morning, a high of 28, feeling more like 34. Partly cloudy tonight, a low of 16. Clearing up tomorrow, a high of 28, feeling more like 34. And for Wednesday, sunny, a high of 29. It's 20 right now. I'm Becca Stone. 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

0: Sir with Love. There's Lulu. It's all part of another summer of peace and love and music. CKDO, big old Jared Airliner from Steve Miller Band. 842, 18 to 9. Welcome back. It's Monday the 6th with Terry and Becca. Mix of sun and cloud today, and high is 28. It'll feel like 34. Clearing and humidex of 34 tomorrow, and then sunny and 29 on Wednesday. 20 degrees right now. We'll recap and tell you what you need to know and what the plan is for tomorrow coming up on the CKDO Morning Show. But first, checking the drive-in CKDO traffic. Becca Stone.
1: Well, 401 through Durham still slow this morning westbound from the 412 out to Salem. After that, starts to jam up again westbound through Toronto. Nielsen out past the Parkway. Earlier problems in the collectors are gone, but now new issues in the express at Warden. A right lane there is still blocked. DVP southbound, that's jammed pretty solid now from the 401 pretty much all the way down to the Gardner. I'll have more traffic in minutes.
0: I just had a brain fart. I thought, what was I just going to talk about? We've already talked about the Taylor Swift thing, right? The Taylor Swift, Travis Kelce wedding.
1: We talked about the anniversary party I went to on the weekend 50th, for Martin and Sue. 50 years. Anniversary.
0: Wow, that's incredible, huh?
1: There was a taco bar.
0: No way.
1: And a cheese pyramid. And dessert.
0: Okay, what's a cheese pyramid? You mentioned that this morning, and I forgot. I'm going to ask you about that.
1: There was cubes of cheese, and I said, instead of just putting them on the plate, why not build them into a pyramid?
0: Yeah. And did you use your fingers or the toothpicks or what?
1: Fingers. Nice. Washed hands, obviously.
0: Nice. See? A backyard barbecue thing with a cheese pyramid, and then the barbecuer cooks up a meat pyramid. You know? With like sausages, steaks, chickens, whatever. You know? Pork on a meat one. And then, you know what? Just give people a big skewer, like a big giant toothpick.
1: Yeah, food is always better on a stick.
0: Yeah. No cutlery. I wouldn't even give people napkins. Screw that part. You know what I mean?
1: And I was going to say it was neat too. Sue had her wedding dress hanging up.
0: Oh, yeah.
1: For everyone to see. Mm-hmm. And I said, oh, my gosh. I said, that's immaculate. I said, did you have it cleaned or anything or touched up before you displayed it? She's like, no, it's been in my closet for 50 years.
0: Isn't that amazing? Do you know how many brides right now are thinking, I've had my wedding dress in my closet for 30 years, 20 years, 30 years, 40 years, 50 years. Mm-hmm.

0: 50 years, I wonder what shape it's in, you know? And a lot of daughters or even granddaughters often will wear that wedding dress again. Mm-hmm. You know what I mean? And put it on and be like, hey, I'm going to wear grandma's wedding dress.
1: Well, their granddaughters, our friends' kids, they did try it on the next day. Oh, it was very cute.
0: No way, adorable. Huh?
1: Yeah.
0: No way. And they got married when they were in their 20s. So that's fantastic. Congratulations to them. Oh, and by the way, we were at the Clarington Greengales mm-hmm. golf tournament on Friday. I forgot about that. Mm-hmm. We had a beautiful day in the sunshine and raised money for the Gales. And a lot of former lacrosse community was all there. Mm-hmm. Eric Peroni was there and a whole bunch of former Gales and former Brooklyn lacrosse players and so on. They were all there. So we had a great time. On the weekend, and then on Saturday I was filling in for Daryl. Yeah, on Saturday here on the air, and then afterwards I zipped over to a pub where all my friends and Susan were all getting together, all wearing the red to watch that Canada game against Morocco, and it was an exciting mm-hmm. game to watch. It was all very, very exciting. So mm-hmm. That was on over the weekend. So here's the plan. We will keep everybody up to date on the World Cup tomorrow. Portugal and Spain play today, so that's a big thing. That's a 3 o'clock game. Ronaldo, right, is playing in that one. And then the USA-Belgium game is at 8 o'clock tonight. So if the USA happens to lose that game, that means Mexico, because they lost to England. They're a host city. They're gone, or host country. Canada lost on the weekend, so we're a host country, so we're gone. And if USA loses, they're the other host country, and they're gone. So we'll talk about those tomorrow morning. We'll recap the World Cup. The Jays play a late game tonight. They're in San Francisco against the Giants. It's 9:45 tonight, so don't stay up. We'll let you know how that goes. And there's some big events we're going to be talking about this week. Pete Bocking is going to be joining us live on the air tomorrow morning to talk about the Whippy Ribfest Plus. Mm-hmm. And the Trues concert. So that's a big thing this week. Angela from Rockstalgia will be joining us on the CKDO Morning Show on Wednesday morning to talk about that big event. And there's a big Mr. Dress-Up event coming up on the weekend. We'll be talking Mr. Dress-Up in the coming days on the CKDO Morning Show, 8:47 at CKDO.
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2: Good morning. 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I'm Becca Stone with CKDO News. Mix of sun and cloud today, a high of 28, feeling more like 34. It's 20 right now. 401 through Durham, still busy westbound this morning from the 412 out to Salem. After that, starts to slow westbound through Toronto. Nielsen out past the Parkway. We do have a couple of issues on the go. 401 westbound in the Express at Shepherdport Union, a left lane there is blocked. And then in the Collectors at Nielsen, two left lanes there are shut down. DVP southbound bunching up from the 401 all the way down to the Gardner. Here's what's making news this hour. The Ontario Liberal leadership race is down a candidate. Ajax MPP Rob Sergenik announced yesterday he's decided to drop out. He didn't give an exact reason, but said he made the decision after reflecting and talking to family, supporters, and colleagues. He still plans to stay on as an MPP. If you were at Scarborough General Hospital last week, you may have been exposed to the measles. Toronto health officials wrote with a warning for anyone who is in the hospital's ER waiting room or the children's outpatient clinic, and those who were at the Markington Family Care and Walk-In Clinic between June 28th and 30th. The measles case is linked to travel. Toronto police announcing two arrests after a teen was stabbed at a Scarborough Street Festival. It happened on Saturday when a large group of people approached the victim and a fight broke out. Two teenage boys have since been charged and police say they knew the victim. Durham police are charging a man accused of stealing more than $45,000 worth of recycled metal from an Ajax business. They tracked him down with help from the drone and canine unit after getting a break-in call near the 401 in Harwood late last month. Officers say the investigation revealed he had stolen from the business multiple times. Police are not reporting any injuries after a CN rail train went off the tracks near Montreal. There were not any spills reported either during the derailment yesterday. A CN spokesperson says 45 cars went off the tracks, knocking out power to more than 1,000 businesses and homes. Mark Carney will stop in Nova Scotia today to tour a military base and make an announcement before heading to a two-day NATO summit in Turkey. He'll leave for Turkey's capital tonight. At the summit, Carney is expected to talk up his government's efforts to boost defense spending and investment in the defense sector. And many federal public servants are starting a new work schedule today that will see them reporting to the office in person 4 days a week. But a lack of office space is delaying that plan for some departments, including Immigration, Refugees and Citizenship Canada. Core federal employees have been working 3 days in office since September 2024. The Blue Jays bats couldn't get the job done again as they were shut out for a second straight game, losing 4-0 to Seattle. The Toronto Tempo fell to the Dallas Wings 89-76. Summer McIntosh has another world record after finishing the 200-meter butterfly in 2 minutes, 1.65 seconds at the Canadian Trials in Montreal. Canadian Felix Auger-Aliassime is heading to the quarterfinals at Wimbledon, and at the World Cup, Norway took down Brazil, while England beat Mexico. Both are off to the quarters. It's 9:03 at CKDO. Weather is next.
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2: CKDO weather, sunny today, becoming a mix of sun and cloud this morning, a high of 28, feeling more like 34. Partly cloudy tonight, a low of 16. Clearing up tomorrow, a high of 28, feeling more like 34. And for Wednesday, sunny, a high of 29. It's 22 right now, feeling more like 25. I'm Becca Stone. 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

Greatest hits of all time, CKDO player, and baby, come back. It's 9:12. I'm Gary Bernardi, kind of coming back. Yeah, back from vacation and had a good time last week. Celebrating Canada Day. Did miss one thing. And that is playing the greatest hits of all time, like Bobby Darin, Beyond the Sea. Come on. Part of another summer peace, love, and music on CKDO.

0: Greatest hits of all time, CKDO, April Wine, and You Could Have Been a Lady. It's 9:18. I'm Gary Bernardi, 12 minutes into my air shift. I think to myself, you know what? You've lied already once. I said, you know, it was one thing I missed about not being on the radio was playing the greatest hits of all time. I lied. Although, I guess it really wasn't a lie. It was, I forgot that I also like giving stuff away. And when you got tickets like this to give away, you know, I'm not lying. Chicago and, Styx in Chicago coming to the RBC Amphitheater on Tuesday, July 28th. Two great bands, one great bill, and you can be there for free. 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
0: Mix of sun and cloud today should reach a high of 28, although with the humidity, it'll feel closer to the mid-30s. Partly cloudy tonight, down to 16. A mix of sun and cloud again for tomorrow, pretty much exactly the same. A high of 28, feeling closer to 34. And then a Wednesday, sunshine and a high of 29. Right now, it's 22, feeling like 25. ELO, and don't bring me down.

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0: Greatest hits of all time, CKDO. Elton doing his version of Lucy in the Sky with the Diamonds at 9:35. I'm Gary Bernardi. Earth, Wind, and Fire coming up next.
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0: Greatest hits of all time, CKDO, Kensington Market, and I would be the one. It's 9:46. I'm Gary Bernardi. Today is International Kissing Day. So I want to know the tea. I want you to spill some tea. Apparently that means give me some details on your first significant kiss. I'm going to put this on the CKDO Facebook fan page. Do you remember your first significant kiss? Do you remember when? Do you remember where? Do you remember who? I want to know. Give me all the good stuff, all right? 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Do you remember your first significant kiss? Want to know their name? Where? When? Give me all the details. CKDO Facebook fan page or Instagram, gary@ckdo.ca. You can give me a call, too, 905-723-1580. And make sure, hopefully, you get a kiss today on this International Kissing Day.
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0: Mix of sun and cloud for today. A little breezy, but won't give us a little help from the humidity. A high of 28, humidex is around 34. Partly cloudy tonight, down to 16. Tomorrow, pretty much exactly like today. Mix of sun and cloud with a high of 28, humidex is into the mid-30s. And then ahead to Wednesday, we're calling for another sunny day and another warm day with a high of 29. It's 22 with the humidity. It feels like 25. 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
1: Good morning. It's 10 o'clock. I'm Becca Stone with CKDO News. Mix of sun and cloud today, a high of 28, but feeling warmer. It's 22 right now. Here's what's making news this hour. The Ontario Liberal leadership race is down a candidate. Ajax MPP Rob Sirjanik announced yesterday he's decided to drop out. He didn't give an exact reason, but said he made the decision after reflecting and talking to family, supporters, and colleagues. He still plans to stay on as an MPP. Durham police are charging a man accused of stealing more than $45,000 worth of recycled metal from an Ajax business. They tracked him down with help from the drone and canine unit after getting a break-in call near the 401 in Harwood late last month. Officers say the investigation revealed he had stolen from the business multiple times. Ottawa is promising to simplify procurement processes to make it easier for small and medium-sized businesses to land federal contracts. Canada's procurement minister is in Toronto today to announce plans to fix the clunky mechanisms that have made it difficult for small businesses to win federal work. The government says starting this summer, Public Services and Procurement Canada will be redesigning contracts with small businesses in mind. Mark Carney will stop in Nova Scotia today to tour a military base and make an announcement before heading to a two-day NATO summit in Turkey. He'll leave for Turkey's capital tonight. At the summit, Carney is expected to talk up his government's efforts to boost defense spending and investment in the defense sector. The city of Pickering says they found baby raccoons crawling around in a pile of trash someone dumped on the side of the road. They say it's cruel and harmful because littering can trap, injure, or poison the animals that find it. Officials are encouraging you to report illegal dumping. And early economic data is coming in now that Toronto has hosted its World Cup matches, and some experts are questioning the legacy the tournament will leave. Toronto hotels say occupancy rates were down during the first 2 weeks of the World Cup, and credit card data from Moneris shows only a modest boost in spending. The Jays opened a three-game set with the Giants tonight in San Francisco. Toronto dropped 2 of 3 to the Mariners over the weekend. Kevin Gausman is expected to take the mound for the Jays. Leila Fernandez is playing in mixed doubles today. At the FIFA World Cup, Portugal plays Spain, and the U.S. battles Belgium in the nightcap. And Canada will look to improve to 6-0 when they play Jamaica tonight in Hamilton in the FIBA Men's Basketball World Cup 2027 Americas qualifiers. It's 10:02 at CKDO. Weather is next.
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1: CKDO weather, sunny today, becoming a mix of sun and cloud this morning. High of 28, feeling more like 34. Partly cloudy today at a low of 16. Clearing up tomorrow, a high of 28, feeling more like 34 again. And for Wednesday, sunny, a high of 29. It's 23 right now, feeling more like 28. I'm Becca Stone. 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

Greatest hits of all time, CKDO, Ian Thomas, and coming home, it's 10-11. I'm Gary Bernardi. Today, rock and roll history on the way with Daryl McLean, featuring the song that was number one on the Canadian charts, July the 6th, 1970. Coming up after the Supremes from 1965, Come See About Me.

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2: July 6th, 1957, John Lennon and Paul McCartney meet for the first time at a church picnic in Liverpool. 15-year-old Paul teaches 16-year-old John to play and sing Gene Vincent's Bebopalula. July 6, 1965, the Jefferson Airplane is formed in San Francisco. It's July 6, 1978. Former New York City cop Eddie Mahoney changes his name to Eddie Money. His debut album, Eddie Money, gives him two big hits, Two Tickets to Paradise and Baby Hold On. It's July 6, 1984, and the Jacksons begin their victory tour in Kansas City, Missouri. And finally, it's July 6, 1970, and the number one song on this day was written by Randy Newman about a party that left a bad taste in his mouth. Three Dog Night, record it and take it to number one. It's Mama Told Me Not to Come. I'm Daryl McClain, and that's Today in Rock and Roll History.

0: Greatest Hits of All Time, CKDO, Three Dog Night. Mama Told Me Not to Come, number one song in the Canadian charts this day, 1970. Darren McClain before that, and today in rock and roll history. It's 10:19. I'm Gary Bernardi. That was not a party that people had a good time at, although I'm going to tell you about a party that people had a good time with. Disney Park, Walt Disney, 70 years ago, California's happiest place on earth, welcomed its billionth. That's with a B, guest last week. 11-year-old boy from Arizona by the name of Andres Robles was visiting Disneyland with his parents and mom and dad. They were selected as honorary billionth guests to have visited the West Coast House of Mouse. Here's what they got. Pretty cool deal. They got a taken a picture with the sign as the population of Disneyland is 1 billion. That's really cool. Picture of the sign unveiling with Mickey, Minnie, Donald Duck, Daisy Duck, and others. Not only that, they got a VIP guided tour of Disney's first park and included a view of Disney's private apartment and preview of the newly opened Soarin' Across America attraction. What a way to head off. That's really cool. A billionth person to the famed Disney park.
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0: Some sun and cloud for today. Should reach a high of 28 with the humidity, though. Might feel closer to 34. Partly cloudy tonight, down to 16. Tomorrow, more of the same. Mix of sun and cloud, high of 28. Humidity might make it feel more like 34. And then for Wednesday, sunshine and a high of 29. It's 23, feeling like 28. 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

0: since of all time. CKDO, happy to report that Gary Wright's love is alive. So we can now move on to Electric Avenue next.
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0: 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We're waiting to rock down Electric Avenue. That's what we are waiting to do. 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

0: Greatest hits of all time, CKDO, Burton Cummings, fine state of affairs at 1043. I'm Gary Bernardi. 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What day? 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It says right here there's a chance for you to score some free tickets. 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

mix of sun and cloud for today. Be muggy as well, with a high of 28, feeling more into the mid-30s thanks to the mugginess, a.k.a. humidity. For tonight, partly cloudy, down to 16. Tomorrow, more of the same. Mix of sun and cloud, and the high of 28, humidity making it feel into the mid-30s. Another nice day for Wednesday, calling for sunshine and a high of 29. It's 23 with the humidity, though. It feels more like 28. Paul McCartney, Wings, Band on the Run.

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1: Good morning. It's 11 o'clock. I'm Becca Stone with CKDO News. Mix of sun and cloud today. A high of 26, but feeling warmer. It's 23 right now, feeling more like 28. Here's what's making news this hour. The Ontario Liberal leadership race is down a candidate. Ajax MPP Rob Sirjanik announced yesterday he's decided to drop out. He didn't give an exact reason, but said he made the decision after reflecting and talking to family, supporters, and colleagues. He still plans to stay on as an MPP. Durham police are charging a man accused of stealing more than $45,000 worth of recycled metal from an Ajax business. They tracked him down with help from the drone and canine unit after getting a break-in call near the 401 in Harwood late last month. Officers say the investigation revealed he had stolen from the business multiple times. Ottawa is promising to simplify procurement processes to make it easier for small and medium-sized businesses to land federal contracts. Canada's procurement minister is in Toronto today to announce plans to fix the clunky mechanisms that have made it difficult for small businesses to win federal work. The government says starting this summer, Public Services and Procurement Canada will be redesigning contracts with small businesses in mind. Mark Carney will stop in Nova Scotia today to tour a military base and make an announcement before heading to a two-day NATO summit in Turkey. He'll leave for Turkey's capital tonight. At the summit, Carney's expected to talk up his government's efforts to boost defense spending and investment in the defense sector. The city of Pickering says they found baby raccoons crawling around in a pile of trash someone dumped on the side of the road. They say it's cruel and harmful because littering can trap, injure, or poison the animals that find it. Officials are encouraging you to report illegal dumping. And Minions and Monsters is topping the July 4th weekend box office, narrowly beating Toy Story 5. Studio estimates show the latest film in the Despicable Me franchise earned $36.4 million. Toy Story 5 followed with $31 million in North America. Young Washington opened in third place with nearly $21 million. The Jays are opening a three-game set with the Giants tonight in San Francisco. Toronto dropped 2-3 to the Mariners over the weekend. Kevin Gausman is expected to take the mound for the Jays. Leila Fernandez is playing in mixed doubles today at Wimbledon. At the FIFA World Cup, Portugal plays Spain and the U.S. battles Belgium in the nightcap. And Canada will look to improve to 6-0 when they play Jamaica tonight and Hamilton in the FIBA Men's Basketball World Cup 2027 Americas qualifiers. It's 11:02 at CKDO. Weather is next.
2: 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Head for the red gates. Online at lmr.ca. That's lmr.ca.
1: CKDO weather, sunny today, becoming a mix of sun and cloud this morning, a high of 28, feeling more like 34. Partly cloudy tonight, low of 16, clearing up tomorrow, a high of 28, feeling more like 34. And for Wednesday, sunny, high of 29. It's 24 right now, feeling more like 30. I'm Becca Stone. 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

0: Greatest hits of all time, CKDO. I'm a stranger here, the five-man electrical band at 11:18 Monday morning. Hello there, I'm Gary Bernardi, back from vacation. A lot of people are saying, well, what'd you do? Didn't do anything exciting. Booked the time off, hopefully, to spend some time with the wife, but her work schedule got changed, so we had a couple of days where we hung out, the Monday and Tuesday. We had family over on Wednesday. Three of the four stepsons were over with their grandkids. We had some fun by the pool. And I was telling Becca Stone off air that not only that, I did some stuff around the house, including mowing the lawn. After I mowed the lawn, I looked over on the corner. We live we're on the corner of a couple of streets. And two or three young lads were setting up a lemonade stand. Anything better than lemonade on a hot summer afternoon? So went over, paid my $1 or so, got myself some lemonade. Fresh tasting lemonade. Thanks, guys. Appreciate it. Yeah, I'm still coming down from the sugar rush.
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0: Mix of sun and cloud for today. It'll be a warm and muggy one, 28 the high. With the humidity, though, it'll feel more like 33 or 34. For tonight, partly cloudy, down 16. Mix of sun and cloud again for tomorrow. Another warm and humid day with a high of 28. Humidex is near 34. Sunshine on Wednesday with a high of 29. Right now, 24, feeling like 30. Cool, his gang, and celebration.

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0: Greatest hits of all time, CKDO, those guys in Styx playing RBC Amphitheater July 28th. Where's April in my head? And we are giving you a shot at tickets to see those great bands. By the way, that great band, Chicago. Freebie Friday. Tickets are up for grabs for the Chicago and Styx show. And hopefully they'll play that tune, Feeling Stronger, every day at 11:38. I'm Gary Bernardi, KC and the Sunshine Band, coming up next.
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0: greatest hits of all time, CKDO, Madrigal, and I Believe in Sunshine, and Casey and the Sunshine Band in Boogie Shoes. Lots of sunshine there. 11:44, I'm Gary Bernardi. Livia Flanagan has what's happening in Durham in just a moment. And speaking about sunshine, Terry and Becca, always two rays of sunshine every weekday morning. Well, coming up tomorrow on CKDO Mornings with Terry Johnston, a full recap of the World Cup. Jays are in San Fran, so it's a late game if you are interested, if you're still on the Jays bandwagon. And Terry and Becca gearing up for some huge events this week. Got Rip Fest at the end of the week, Rockstalgia, and the Mr. Dress-Up event. Will Terry bring in his tickle trunk? We'll find out tomorrow. CKDO Mornings with Terry Johnston.
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5: Of sun and cloud for today. A little bit of a breeze, but probably won't cool things off too much. A high of 28 with the humidity, though. It'll feel closer to the mid-30s. UV index is also very high today. Partly cloudy tonight, down to 16. Tomorrow, pretty much the same as today. A little sun, a little cloud. Temperature up to about 28. Humidity will make it feel into the mid-30s. And ahead to Wednesday, mainly sunny and a high of 29. Right now, 24. Humidity, though, making it feel like 30 in excess, and need you tonight talking about air conditioning, maybe.

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1: Good afternoon, it's 12 o'clock. I'm John Cook with CKDO News. A mix of sun and cloud this afternoon, a high of 28. Right now it's 24, but it feels like 30. Here's what's making news this hour. Toronto police are investigating after a woman was stabbed at an apartment building in Scarborough early this morning. They were called to the area of Kingston and Lawrence. The woman was taken to hospital with unknown injuries. And a two-year-old is recovering after an unprovoked coyote attack in Whitby. Last night around 8:30, the toddler was in the playground area when, according to police, a coyote came into the park and attacked him. The child was bitten in the face, but people were able to intervene and scare it away. Almost an hour later, officers responded to a separate incident that involved a different coyote near Harriet and Annis Street. The animal was found by residents in distress and removed by officers. No one was hurt. And the province is unveiling the proposed route for a new pipeline to bring oil from Alberta to Ontario. It's called the Northern Shield Energy Corridor and will be 3,300 kilometers long. The primary route is still under review and there's no word yet on how much that might cost. Ottawa is promising to simplify procurement processes to make it easier for small and medium-sized businesses to land federal contracts. Canada's procurement minister is in Toronto today to announce plans to fix the mechanisms that have made it difficult for small businesses to win federal work. The government says starting this summer, Public Services and Procurement Canada will be redesigning contracts with small businesses in mind. And not only is it illegal to dump your trash, it can affect wildlife as well. The city of Pickering is out with the reminder after they found baby raccoons in a pile of garbage on the side of the road. Officials say when you litter, it becomes someone else's problem and can trap, injure, or poison animals that find it. The Jays are opening a three-game series with the Giants tonight in San Fran. Toronto dropped 2-3 to the Mariners over the weekend. Kevin Gausman's expected to get the start. Leila Fernandez is playing in mixed doubles today at Wimbledon. At the World Cup, Portugal takes on Spain at 3. The U.S. battles Belgium in the nightcap. And Canada will look to go 6-0 when they play Jamaica tonight in the FIBA Men's Basketball World Cup America's qualifiers. It's 12:02 at CKDO. Weather is next.
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1: A mix of sun and cloud this afternoon, a high of 28, feeling a little bit warmer with humidity. Partly cloudy this evening, an overnight low of 16. Clearing up tomorrow, turning into a mix of sun and cloud with a high of 28. And then sunny on Wednesday with a high of 29. Right now it's 27, it feels like 31. 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

Greatest hits of all time, CKDO, Chilliwack, and Arms of Mary, Margaritaville, some Jimmy Buffett out of the new news. It's 12:11. I'm Gary Bernardi. It takes two. It takes Marvin. It takes Kim. And it is part of another summer piece, love and music on CKDO.

0: Greatest hits of all time, CKDO, the Ides March in the Vehicle. It's 1217. I'm Gary Bernardi. This weekend is going to be a great weekend to stuff your face for a very worthwhile cause. It's another Rib Fest, the Whitby Rib Fest. It's put together by the Rotary Club of Whitby, and it's running Friday through Sunday at Victoria Fields as usual. As usual, it's going to be a great night and 2 days. I say night and 2 days because it's Friday night, and then the 2 days are Saturday and Sunday, of food and music, entertainment, kids' stuff to do, and more. To find out more about the Whitby Rib Fest coming up this weekend, you just go to ckdo.ca.
1: Hey, it's Terry Johnston. 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Rockstalgia coming up this weekend. And that big Mr. Dress-Up event. 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
0: Of sun and cloud today with a high of 28. Humidity, though, will make it feel more like 34. For tonight, partly cloudy, down to 16. Tomorrow, rinse and repeat. For tomorrow, we're expecting a mix of sun and cloud and a high of 28. And humid X is around 34. Sunshine Wednesday and a high of 29. It's 25, feeling like 31. Here's Kansas.

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going here. Down, nobody on, no score, bottom of the ninth. There's the windup, and there it is, a line shot up the middle. Look at him go. This boy can really fly. He's rounding first and really.

0: 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Remember listening to that tune at St. Francis Xavier Youth Camp on Lake Clear as a kid, going, man, oh man, great rock and roll tune, great rock and roll album, Bat Out of Hell, Meatloaf, and Paradise by the Dashboard Light. Another great song coming your way in T-minus 90 seconds.
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0: Greatest hits of all time, CKDO, Bruce Coburn, and Wondering Where the Lions Are. He's been doing that since 1979. I wonder if anybody's ever suggested maybe, the jungle, savannah, maybe the zoo. I'm an ideas person. I am. It's 12:47 Monday afternoon. I'm Gary Bernardi. I know it's Monday, but looking forward to another freebie Friday. We got tickets to see Styx and Chicago together. They're touring together, and the tour is stopping at RBC Amphitheater on Tuesday, July 28th, and you could be there for free. We're going to kick it off on Friday morning, freebie Friday morning, with that Terry Johnston guy. Just have to make sure we tell Terry, give the tickets away. It's a great concert. You can't go. You got to give them away. He'll do that, though. He likes giving stuff away. So be ready for your shot at Styx and Chicago tickets this Freebie Friday on CKDO.
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0: Mix of sun and cloud for the rest of the afternoon. A bit of a breeze, high of 28, although it'll feel more like mid-30s thanks to the humidity for tonight. Partly cloudy, down to 16. Tomorrow, exactly like today, only a day later. Mix of sun and cloud and a high of 28. Humidity will make it feel into the mid-30s as well for tomorrow. Then on Wednesday, we're calling for a high of 29 under a mainly sunny sky. Right now, they're not saying anything about humidity, but check back with us on Wednesday. We'll let you know, of course. It's 25 now, feeling like 31 with Creedence Clearwater Revival.

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2: Good afternoon. It's 1 o'clock. I'm John Cook with CKDO News. A mix of sun and cloud this afternoon, a high of 28. Right now it's 25. It feels like 31. Here's what's making news this hour. Police are reminding you to be vigilant after a coyote bit a 2-year-old in Whitby. That coyote wandered into a playground close to Rosland and Brock yesterday evening. Officers say it attacked the toddler without being provoked and bit him on the face. A group of bystanders got involved and scared off the animal, but a second coyote was spotted about an hour later near the back of Henry Street High School. That time, no one was hurt. And there are very few details about an early morning stabbing in Scarborough. Police say it happened at an apartment building close to Kingston and Lawrence just after 5:30. A woman was taken to hospital, and although it's not exactly clear how badly she's hurt, officers say the injuries are not life-threatening. There's also no suspect description at this point. And Doug Ford is out with some new details on a plan to build a pipeline between Alberta and Ontario. He's revealing a proposed route for the so-called Northern Shield Energy Corridor. That involves a 3,300-kilometer pipeline connecting eastern Alberta to Sarnia. Officials say it would have the capacity to move about 500,000 barrels of oil per day. And Air Canada is scrapping more flights to the U.S. Starting this fall, they're pausing or canceling 8 different routes, and a handful of seasonal routes heading to Florida are going to start in December instead of October. Stats Canada says the number of Canadians flying back from the U.S. has fallen about 28% in the last 2 years. The feds are trying to make it easier for small businesses hoping to win government contracts. They're vowing to simplify the procurement process and use language that's less complex and easier to understand. Officials say they're also planning to scale back the requirements for smaller jobs. And the city of Pickering says they found baby raccoons crawling around in a pile of trash that someone had dumped on the side of the road. Officials say that is harmful because littering can trap, injure, or poison animals that find it. They are encouraging you to report any illegal dumping. The Jays open a 3-game series with the Giants tonight in San Fran. Toronto dropped 2 out of 3 games with the Mariners in Seattle over the weekend. Kevin Gausman's expected to get the start today. At the World Cup, Portugal takes on Spain at 3. The U.S. will battle Belgium in the nightcap. And Canada looks to go 6-0 as they play Jamaica tonight in the FIBA Men's Basketball World Cup America qualifiers. It's 102 at CKDO. Weather is next.
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2: A mix of sun and cloud this afternoon, a high of 28, feeling a little bit warmer with humidity. Partly cloudy this evening, an overnight low of 16. Clearing up tomorrow, turning into a mix of sun and cloud, a high of 28. And then sunny on Wednesday with a high of 29. Right now it's 25, it feels like 32. I'm John Cook, local news, weather and more. 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

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At 1:11, I'm Gary Bernardi, Brian Adams coming up. Santana now, oi, como va, CKDO.

0: to another summer of peace, love, and music on CKDO. Brian Adams in One Night Love Affair. It's 1:19. I'm Gary Bernardi. Let's hope it wasn't a one night affair, love affair. Today is International Kissing Day. So earlier today, I was asking you about your first significant kiss. Do you remember their name, where it was, when it was? Chris says 1980. Brenda was her name. Married early, a year later, and still going strong. Nicely done. Sorry about the creaky chair, Chris. Well done. Kathy says at Mother's Restaurant, first date. Now, her hubby since 1988. Well done. Love this story. Debbie says, he was my first crush, first kiss in 79 at 14. Life takes them in different directions years later. They found each other again after a breakup and a divorce, and they just celebrated their 11th anniversary. Debbie, congratulations. She says, I couldn't be happier. We're happy too. Diane says, at the Sadie Hawkins Dance, Eastdale Collegiate, September 1969. Tom says, thankfully, he does remember it all. My two favorite answers, Debbie was a great story, but Bob says, you want to get me in trouble? And David says, I never kiss and tell. Check, check, check, check. Engraved in my memory forever. Well done. So happy International Kissing Day. Hopefully you get a smooch today. And if you don't, that's okay too.
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4: Taunton Road, just 10 minutes east of Oshawa.
0: Mix of sun and cloud this afternoon, high of 28, feeling into the mid-30s thanks to the humidity. Partly cloudy tonight, down to 16. A mix of sun and cloud tomorrow with a high of 28. Sunny and high of 29 for Wednesday. Right now, 25, feeling like 32. The Doobies.

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0: Greatest hits of all time, CKDO, Burton, in My Own Way to Rock at 1:46. I'm Gary Bernardi, up after 2 o'clock. That guy over there, Chris Coppin.
1: Hello, Gary Bernardi.
0: Hello, hello.
1: How's it going?
0: I'm all right. How are you?
1: You feeling rested and relaxed?
0: Yeah. You know what? Yeah. It was good. Was it yesterday? No, Saturday. I had to keep telling myself, today's Saturday, not Sunday.
1: Nice.
0: Today's Saturday, not Sunday.
1: Nice.
0: So I had mentally I had an extra day because I was very, very, very, very, I was literally, legitimately sad after the Canada-Morocco game.
1: Really?
0: I really was.
1: Yeah.
0: Because the score, I mean, the guys are talking about soccer on the radio. Yes, we are. So this.
1: Yeah, no. I was sad too.
0: I felt bad because we didn't have all of our top, our big guns.
1: Yeah.
0: The guys were amazing.
1: And in a lot of ways, probably punched above their weight. I mean, a heck of a result, but yep. Especially in that first half, right? I mean, like, come on, man.
0: Yep.
1: Come on, man.
0: Yep.
1: And then everything started turning against him.
0: Well, you know, to me, it was a 1-0 game, and the other two goals were empty netters.
1: Yeah, yeah.
0: Because, you know,
1: essentially,
0: everybody,
1: yeah.
0: Anyway.
1: Yeah.

0: Did I miss anything?
1: Not a darn thing.
0: No?
1: No.
0: Really?
1: I don't think
0: Your Canada Day thing went okay?
1: Fantastically.
0: Yeah?
1: Five pairs of Blue Rodeo tickets we gave away
0: that
1: day.
0: Did you do requests and stuff like that? Or no?
1: We did play a few things here. Nothing officially, but there's a couple people called in. Got a couple extra CanCons on.
0: Okay, good. Yeah. Good.
1: People are hanging out in their backyards with us. So
0: nice. Good.
1: Cranking the tunes.
0: Is there anything else that I need to ask you about?
1: This is our weekly checkup after being away.
0: Yeah. Yeah. Yeah, I got nothing. Okay, yeah, I don't have anything. So I guess we can just move on.
1: All right.
0: Can we talk about your little thing? Can we set that up? Your little conundrum? Please tell me you only have one. Oh, my.
1: Oh, no, wait.
0: That's tomorrow's.
1: I have to make some new ones.
0: Oh.
1: That's the copy sheet.
0: You should have been a teacher, buddy. You really should have, because he's got the last one. He's got a copy of it.
1: Yeah, I got it.
0: Yeah. Anyway, your conundrum today. Can you give us a category, please?
1: Things that people hate.
0: All right. You know what
1: I'm gonna have to do it that way.
0: Conundrum categories. That's my guess. Okay. That's my guess.
1: You are incorrect, sir.
0: Ah, darn it. I guess we'll find out what to after 2 o'clock. What people hate. Chris Coffin coming up after 2.
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0: Of sun and cloud and a high of 28. It'll feel into the mid-30s thanks to the humidity. Partly cloudy tonight, down to 16. More of the same for tomorrow. Mix of sun and cloud, hot and humid with a high of 28. Humidexes into the mid-30s. More sunshine Wednesday and a high of 29. It's 25, feeling like 32. Abba Mamma Mia.

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1: Good afternoon. It's 2 o'clock. I'm John Cook with CKDO News for Armstrong Funeral Home in Oshawa. We're looking at a mix of sun and cloud this afternoon, a high of 28. Right now it's 25. It feels like 32. Here's what's making news this hour. A 2-year-old boy is seriously hurt after a coyote attack in a Whitby park. This happened last night around 8:30 in a neighborhood close to Rosland and Brock. Bystanders chased off the coyote after it bit the toddler's face. Less than an hour later, police were called about a separate coyote near Henry Street High School. Officers showed up and removed it before anyone got hurt. No word on any arrests after a woman was stabbed at an apartment building in Scarborough. Police were called to a building near Kingston and Lawrence around 5:30 this morning. Paramedics took the woman to hospital, but investigators say her injuries are non-life-threatening. We are learning more about a proposed pipeline to bring Alberta oil into Ontario. Doug Ford says it would start in a small town about an hour west of the Saskatchewan border and end in Sarnia. If it gets built, officials say it could transport about 500,000 barrels of oil each day. Ontario is also exploring the idea of keeping a strategic reserve of petroleum. Once again, Air Canada is announcing cuts to their U.S.-bound routes. The airline is blaming lower demand for flights to the States, along with the high cost of fuel. 8 more routes will be halted or delayed starting this fall, and flights between Toronto and JFK Airport in New York will not be returning this winter. Canadian astronaut Jeremy Hansen, who made history earlier this year, is leaving the Canadian Space Agency. He was part of the Artemis II crew who took a trip around the moon back in April. Hansen says he's leaving the agency in September to pursue new professional opportunities. That said, he's still planning to be a reservist with Canada's Air Force. And FIFA is taking plenty of heat over a controversial decision involving an American player. That player got a red card and, according to the rules, would have to sit out tonight's match with Belgium. But Donald Trump says he intervened and called the president of FIFA. FIFA has quietly suspended the punishment and told Belgium they are not allowed to appeal. The Jays are opening a 3-game series with the Giants tonight in San Fran. Toronto dropped 2 out of 3 to the Mariners over the weekend. Kevin Gausman is expected to get the start. At the World Cup, Portugal plays Spain at 3. The U.S. takes on Belgium in the nightcap, and Canada looks to go 6-0 when they play Jamaica tonight in the FIBA Men's Basketball World Cup America's qualifiers. It's 2:02 at CKDO. Weather is next.
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1: A mix of sun and cloud today with a high of 28. Partly cloudy this evening, an overnight low of 16. A mix of sun and cloud tomorrow, another high of 28. And then sunny on Wednesday with a high of 29. Right now it's 26. It feels like 34. I'm John Cook. 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

DJ Dio. That is Rufus and Shaka Shaka Shaka Khan. Hey, it's Coppin. How you doing Monday? It's International Kissing Day, so more about that later.

0: no, that is Steppenwolf proving it with Rock Me. It is time for the Compinundrum, something that cannot achieve those lofty standards set by the greatest hits of all time, but tries. Oh, every day it wakes up to try. Here's today's Compinundrum. About 10% of people say they hate it when someone suggests this activity. That is today's Compinundrum. Is it up on the CKDO Facebook page? No, not quite yet. I'll have it up there in a second. I promise you. 905-723-1580 or coppin@ckdo.ca. About 10% of people say they hate it when people suggest this activity. What do you think?
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0: CKDO Durham Weather. Mixed cloud here this afternoon. Partly cloudy overnight. Clears up tomorrow. High 28 and Humidex 34. Sunshine at 29 on Wednesday. Right now it's 25, feeling like 32.

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0: 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Those backstabbers, so backstabbery that they got their own song. Thank you, OJs, for addressing the elephant in the room. We're off to 63 next.
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0: greatest hits of all time, CKDO, Max Webster, and A Million Vacations. Let's stay right there for a moment. A Million Vacations. Expensive proposition, but nonetheless, I do enjoy his thought. How you doing, everybody? It's Coppin. All is well and good, I hope. Hey, listen, it's Take Your Webmaster to Lunch Day. And I know you're finding that out at 2:46, but I'm just saying, there's somebody who knows where everything's buried. Do your thing.
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1: Mixed on a cloud this afternoon, partly cloudy overnight, the low is 16, clearing on Tuesday, high at 28, the humidex 34. Sunny on Wednesday, 29, sun and cloud with a chance of showers on Thursday. Right now it's 25 and it feels like 32.

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1: Good afternoon. It's 3 o'clock. I'm John Cook with CKDO News. A mix of sun and cloud this afternoon, a high of 28. Right now it's 26. It feels like 34. Taking a look at traffic, here's Maytel.
2: 401 eastbound in the express by Whites had some troubles come in. Left lane blocked off. There was also a long-standing issue eastbound 401 at Brock Road in the right lane. 401 West Express at Kennedy stall, center lane out, and West Express at Victoria Park. Two center lanes blocked with a crash slow from Markham Road. I'm Maytel Sperling. More traffic in minutes on CKDO.
1: Here's what's making news this hour. Police are reminding you to be vigilant after a coyote bit a two-year-old in Whitby. That coyote wandered into a playground close to Rosland and Brock yesterday evening. Officers say it attacked the toddler without being provoked and bit him on the face. A group of bystanders got involved and scared off the animal, but a second coyote was spotted about an hour later near the back of Henry Street High School. That time, no one was hurt. An Oshawa man is accused of stealing more than $22,000 in electronics from his former workplace. Officers say the ex-employee was using his key fob to get inside an office near Liverpool and Pickering Parkway. He was arrested at his home on Friday. Now, Doug Ford is out with some new details on a plan to build a pipeline between Ontario and Alberta. He's revealing a proposed route for the so-called Northern Shield Energy Corridor. That involves a 3,300-kilometer pipeline connecting eastern Alberta to Sarnia. Officials say it would have the capacity to move about 500,000 barrels of oil per day. Air Canada is scrapping more flights to the U.S. starting this fall. They're pausing or canceling 8 different routes, and a handful of seasonal routes heading to Florida are going to start in December instead of October. Stats Canada says the number of Canadians flying back from the U.S. has fallen about 28% in the last 2 years. And the feds are trying to make it easier for small businesses hoping to win government contracts. They're vowing to simplify the procurement process and use less complex language that's easier to understand. Officials also say they're planning to scale back the requirements for smaller jobs. And the city of Pickering says they found baby raccoons crawling around in a pile of trash someone had dumped on the side of the road. They're calling this cruel because littering can trap, injure, or poison animals that find it. Officials are encouraging you to report any illegal dumping. The Jays are opening a 3-game series with the Giants tonight in San Fran. Toronto dropped 2 out of 3 to the Mariners over the weekend. At the World Cup, Portugal is taking the pitch to play Spain, the U.S. battling Belgium in the nightcap, and Canada will look to go 6-0 when they play Jamaica tonight in the FIBA Men's Basketball World Cup America's qualifiers. It's 3:03 at CKDO. Weather is next.
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1: A mix of sun and cloud this afternoon, a high of 28, feeling as high as 34. Partly cloudy this evening, an overnight low of 16. Clearing up tomorrow, turning into a mix of sun and cloud, a high of 28. And then sunny on Wednesday with a high of 29. Right now it's 26, it feels like 34. 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
1: Down 412 Ramp 2, Taunton, that is completely off limits because of emergency road work. There was an earlier collision on that ramp. Eastbound on the 401 into Durham, it's getting heavier through Ajax. 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I'm Maytel Sperling. More traffic in minutes on CKDO.
0: Thank you very much, Maytel. You know, this, I was reading this, I was going, oh, this is so me. So me. A new cognitive awareness study has found that a lot of us have this little glitch in time. Like when someone says, they're calling it actually the 1990s glitch in time. Basically, when someone says back in the 90s, you start thinking that was like 10 years ago. It wasn't. It was a lot longer than that. But this seems to be a thing in reality. It's apparently, it's an intense mathematical calculation that your brain is making and failing at it miserably, which is completely my consistent math story through my life. So as a result of this, the brain treats highly accessible memories as recent data points. So that's when you're like, what do you mean that was 35 years ago? There's no way, because you just can't fathom it. It's your brain protecting you.
1: 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Left lane.
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0: Big sun and cloud here this afternoon into a partly cloudy overnight. The low is 16. Tomorrow clears up. High at 28, a humid index of 34. More sunshine Wednesday, 29. Looks like sun mostly through the week. Bit of rain towards the end of it. Right now, 25. Feels like 32.

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1: 401 eastbound into Durham, slow through Ajax so far. In through Whitby and Oshawa, there's really not much going on. Northbound 412 ramp to Taunton, that is still off limits because of emergency road work. And northbound Don Valley Parkway through Bloor, looks like we've got at least one right lane blocked off. So it is very slow. Northbound Don Valley Parkway from Dundas. 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That's high with a Y, hopefarm.ca. I'm Atal Sperling. More traffic in minutes on CKDO.
2: And I'm John Cook in the CKDO newsroom. Here's what's making news this hour. Police are sounding the alarm after a two-year-old was attacked by a coyote at a Whitby playground. Doug Ford is giving an update on a proposed pipeline from Alberta to Ontario. And no scoring so far at the World Cup matchup between Portugal and Spain. These stories and more coming up at 4 o'clock. 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
0: How's it going, John?
2: It's going good. You?
0: Not bad. Watching the game here in the corner. Let's put that over there.
2: No, very nice. Okay.
0: Yep. I've been swept up in the World Cup fever because of Team Canada.
2: Yes.
0: But boy, over the weekend, man, there was so much good soccer over the weekend.
2: There was, yeah.
0: I'm all in on this thing now.
2: Well, it's all over the bars.
0: Right?
2: Every time I go out somewhere, it's what they've got on, yeah. Yeah.
0: Just get up off the ground. Get up off the ground.
2: Well,
0: I will fall.
2: They like doing that in soccer.
0: I will fall in love with your sport if you get up off the ground.
2: And to me, that's always the funniest part, right? Like a hockey player will break like 16 bones, lose three teeth, and get a concussion, and it's right back in, quick trip to the dressing room, and then he's back on the ice. Soccer players, it's like, you know, you brush up against their elbow, and they're writhing and screaming in pain. And
0: it's just the antithesis of hockey.
2: And then 2 seconds later, they're right back up.
0: Yeah.
2: Like, oh, did...
0: Yeah.
2: They act like they get shot sometimes.
0: Take that out and I'm in love with it. Honestly, I'm all in.
2: Yeah.
0: Conundrum today.
2: Okay.
0: About 10% of people say they hate it when people suggest this activity.
2: All right.
0: It's up on the CKDO Facebook page. Join us there. Or give me a call at 905-723-1580.
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1: Northbound side of the Don Valley Parkway through Bloor. We've got problems, at least the right lane blocked off with a collision. It's at a crawl from the Gardner. But once you get past that issue, there's no issue at all up towards the 401. Having a look, 401 east into Durham, some volume just between Westney and Salem. Also, the northbound 412 ramp to Taunton still blocked off for emergency repairs. CKDO traffic is brought to you in part by Colonial Pools and Ajax, your vinyl liner specialist, open 7 days a week. 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I'm Maytel Sperling. More traffic in minutes on CKDO.
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5: Mixed out of cloud here this afternoon. Partly cloudy overnight with a low of 16. Clears up 28 with a humidex of 34 tomorrow. Right now it's 25 and it feels like 32.

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2: Good afternoon, it's 4 o'clock. I'm John Cook with CKDO News. Partly cloudy this evening, an overnight low of 19. Right now it's 26, it feels like 34. Taking a look at traffic, here's Maytel.
3: 401 eastbound at 6 in the right lane now blocked with a collision. It is slow out of Ajax. Westbound on the 401, some volume through the 412. Northbound Don Pelly Parkway at Bloor, still finding at least the right lane out with a collision. It's at a crawl from the Gardner. I'm Maytel Sperling. More traffic in minutes on CKDO.
2: Here's what's making news this hour. A 2-year-old boy is seriously hurt after a coyote attack in a Whitby park. This happened last night around 8:30 in a neighborhood close to Rosland and Brock. Bystanders chased off the coyote after it bit the toddler's face. Less than an hour later, police were called about a separate coyote near Henry Street High School. Officer showed up and removed it before anyone got hurt. Police also charging an Oshawa man with stealing 5 figures worth of electronics from an office in Pickering. He used to work at that office close to Liverpool and Pickering Parkway. Investigators say he got inside several times earlier this year using a stolen key fob. He allegedly swiped more than $22,000 worth of stuff. No word on any arrests after a woman was stabbed at an apartment building in Scarborough. Police got called to a building near Kingston and Lawrence around 5:30 this morning. Paramedics took the woman to hospital, but investigators say her injuries are non-life-threatening. We are learning more about a proposed pipeline to bring Alberta oil into Ontario. Doug Ford says it would start in a small town about an hour west of the Saskatchewan border and end in Sarnia. If it gets built, officials say it could transport about 500,000 barrels of oil each day. Ontario is also exploring the idea of keeping a strategic reserve of petroleum. Once again, Air Canada is announcing cuts to their U.S.-bound routes. The airline is blaming lower demand for flights to the States and the high cost of fuel. 8 more routes will be halted or delayed starting this fall, and flights between Toronto and JFK Airport in New York, those won't be returning this winter. And FIFA is taking plenty of heat over a controversial decision involving an American player. That player got a red card, so according to the rules, would have had to sit out tonight's match with Belgium. But Donald Trump says he intervened and called the president of FIFA. FIFA has quietly suspended the punishment and told Belgium they are not allowed to appeal. The Jays are opening a 3-game set with the Giants tonight in San Fran. Kevin Gausman expected to get the starts at the World Cup. We got 1 game underway right now. That is Portugal taking on Spain. And later on, we have the U.S. meeting up with Belgium. Right now, that Portugal-Spain game, still no scoring. It's 4:03 at CKDO. Weather is next.
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2: Partly cloudy this evening, an overnight low of 19, a sunny day tomorrow, a high at 29, and then more sunshine on Wednesday with another high of 29. Right now it's 26, it feels like 33. 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
2: July 6th, 1957, John Lennon and Paul McCartney meet for the first time at a church picnic in Liverpool. 15-year-old Paul teaches 16-year-old John to play and sing Gene Vincent's Bebopalula. July 6, 1965, the Jefferson Airplane is formed in San Francisco.
4: Don't you want somebody to love?
2: It's July 6, 1978. Former New York City cop Eddie Mahoney changes his name to Eddie Money. His debut album, Eddie Money, gives him two big hits, Two Tickets to Paradise and Baby Hold On. It's July 6, 1984, and the Jacksons begin their victory tour in Kansas City, Missouri. And finally, it's July 6, 1970, and the number one song on this day was written by Randy Newman about a party that left a bad taste in his mouth. Three Dog Night, record it and take it to number one. It's Mama Told Me Not to Come. I'm Daryl McClain, and that's Today in Rock and Roll History.

choking from the smell of stale perfume. And that cigarette you're smoking, I'll scare you half to death.

0: Playing the greatest hits of all time, CKDO. It's Three Dog Night. And Mama told me not to come. Thank you, Daryl, for today in rock and roll history. I did not know that about that song. So there you go. CKDO traffic. Here's Maytel.
1: Eastbound 401 by Fixit in the right lane, still blocked off with a collision. It's busy out of Ajax. The westbound side looks slow just through the 412. Heading Don Valley Parkway northbound through Bloor, at least the right lane still blocked. It's at a crawl from the Gardner. CKDO traffic is brought to you in part by Rockstalgia at the Orno Fairgrounds, a huge two-day local festival this Saturday and Sunday with Wide Mouth Mason and over 20 tribute bands like the AC/DC show, plus vendors, food trucks, and a family and kids zone. 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
0: Thank you very much. I'm Atal. So you're hanging out with the young folks, your kids, people in the neighborhood, whatever it is. They're dropping slang, man. They're dropping words. What do they use nowadays? Like riz and skibidity and stuff like that. And then you start doing it. And you think, you know what? I'm going to make a run at this. I'm going to say one of these words that comes out of your mouth. And you're immediately faced with dread. Because A, you don't know whether you used it properly. Or B, you're using it at all. Yes, this is a new thing that they found that about 84% of adults over the age of 35 experience an immediate cringe response when they find themselves catching themselves accidentally using these new modern phrases. You know, some of them are cool and you want to work it in, but you do sound like an old person when you do that. Honestly, I mean, I don't want to admit it, but it's absolutely true. But the very best of this study and the absolute truth in all of this, which is why we keep going back, is because 71% of parents report that using modern slang around their children is strictly used as an intentional tactical tool to maximize their embarrassment. And that is something I can get behind.
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0: Cloudy overnight with low 19. It's sunny tomorrow with a high of 29 and a humid index of 35. Sunny at 29 on Wednesday. Sun and cloud Thursday, but also chance of some showers there. Right now, 26. Feels like 33.

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CKDO, the great Neil Young, an old man. 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

0: playing the greatest hits of all time. CKDO and Diana Ross. And upside down, you're turning me. CKDO traffic. Here's Maytel.
1: Eastbound 401 by Fixit in the right lane, still blocked off with a collision. It's busy out of Ajax. The westbound side looks slow just through the 412. Heading Don Valley Parkway northbound through Bloor, at least the right lane still blocked. It's at a crawl from the Gardner. CKDO traffic is brought to you in part by Rockstalgia at the Orno Fairgrounds, a huge two-day local festival this Saturday and Sunday with Wide Mouth Mason and over 20 tribute bands like the AC/DC show, plus vendors, food trucks, and a family and kids zone. 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I'm Atal Sperling. More traffic in minutes on CKDO.
2: And I'm John Cook in the CKDO newsroom. Here's what's making news this hour. Air Canada is blaming low demand as they cut more flights to the U.S. Police are looking into an early morning stabbing in Scarborough. And at the World Cup, the Spain-Portugal match is underway. We are still waiting for the first goal. These stories and more coming up at 5 o'clock. 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
0: Conundrum today. About 10% of people say they hate it when people suggest this activity. What do you think this could be, John?
2: Going to the beach.
0: Yeah. Yeah. Some people are like that.
2: Yeah, right.
0: Just no, thank you.
2: Well, I can kind of get where they're coming from.
0: Yeah.
2: Well, if you're not prepped for a beach day,
0: sure,
2: and somebody says, hey, how would you like to go and get a bunch of sand in your socks?
0: Yeah.
2: I get it.
0: Some people aren't beach people.
2: Yeah.
0: I've learned to accept this in my years.
2: Yeah. I can hang out on a beach.
0: Exactly. Susan went with golfing, saying just an excuse to swear, which I will neither confirm nor deny.
2: For a lot of people, yep. Swear and drink.
0: Exactly. Mike went with calm down.
2: Oof.
0: Don't do that.
2: No.
0: Don't ever say that to somebody. I mean, it makes sense in your head.
2: Oh, yeah.
0: Trust me. It does not.
2: Ooh, it makes people mad.
0: Exactly. Charades seems to be really getting a banging around here, too.
2: Charades?
0: Huh? Yeah, like they don't like charades.
2: Okay.
0: I haven't played charades in a while, but I never had anything against charades.
2: I haven't since, like, high school, I think.
0: Exactly. Marianne went with bowling. Kind of love the bowling.
2: Okay.
0: Yep. Tony skinny dipping.
2: Mm.
0: Hey. Depends on your mood, really.
2: I would think so, yeah.
0: And I would suggest that maybe everyone should do that at least once in their life.
2: Just at least once.
0: You know, just to say it. A couple of go to the movies here.
2: Okay.
0: Yeah, some people don't like to do that. I don't know why. Any type of exercise.
2: Here you
0: go. Alexander playing gin rummy. That's very specific. Like there's a gin rummy story in that story.
2: There must be a story,
0: you know what I mean?
2: There.
0: There's got to be something else in there, too. Dennis went with karaoke.
2: Oh, yeah.
0: Although I would encourage you not to do that because I need something to laugh at.
2: I have fun. I love karaoke. Who cares if you're bad? That's the point.
0: We're going to kick this round to 5:30. Join us on the Facebook page with your guests. Or call me at 905-723-1580. About 10% of people say they hate it when someone suggests this activity. What do you think?
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0: 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That is Hall & Oates and Rich Girl. 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
1: Northbound Don Valley Parkway through Bloor, problems are gone. It's slow from Don Mills to York Mills. Heading eastbound on the 401, you'll find a delay into Durham between Westney and Thixon, but earlier problems have finally been cleared. CKDO traffic is brought to you in part by the DealPal app in Durham. 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I'm Maytel Sperling. More traffic in minutes on CKDO.
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5: Cloudy overnight with a low near 19. It's sunny tomorrow. The high is 29. The humidex is 35. Sunny and 29 on Wednesday. Sun and cloud mostly on Thursday. There is a 30% chance of showers. Seems to be later in the day into the evening. Friday, also a chance of showers. Right now, 26. Feels like 33.

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This is Golden Earring. Radar Love on the greatest hits of all time.

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2: Good afternoon. It's 5 o'clock. I'm John Cook with CKDO News. Partly cloudy this evening, an overnight low of 19. Right now it's 26. It feels like 33. Taking a look at traffic, here's Maytel.
3: 401 eastbound heading into Durham, some volume through Ajax in through Whippy and Oshawa, not as bad. The westbound side looks heavy through the 412. Don Valley Parkway north is slow one. From Bloor heading up to the 401, the south 404 drags Finch right through the 401. I'm Atal Sperling, more traffic in minutes on CKDO.
2: Here's what's making news this hour. Police are reminding you to be vigilant after a coyote bit a two-year-old in Whitby. That coyote wandered into a playground close to Rosland and Brock yesterday evening. Officers say it attacked the toddler without being provoked and bit him on the face. A group of bystanders got involved and scared off the animal. A second coyote was spotted about an hour later close to the back of Henry Street High School. That time, no one was hurt. And one person is dead after bullets started flying close to the 401 in Scarborough. Officers say gunshots rang out earlier this afternoon near Victoria Park in the 401. They found two people who had been shot. One was pronounced dead at the scene. So far, there's no word on a suspect, but the homicide unit has been called in. There's also still few details about an early morning stabbing in Scarborough. Police say it happened at an apartment building close to Kingston and Lawrence just after 5:30. A woman was taken to hospital, and although it's not clear how badly she's hurt, officers say the injuries are non-life-threatening. There's also no suspect description at this point. An Oshawa man is accused of stealing more than $22,000 in electronics from his former workplace in Pickering. Officers say the ex-employee was using a stolen key fob to get inside an office near Liverpool and Pickering Parkway. He did that multiple times back in April and May. Police cuffed the man at his home on Friday. And Doug Ford is out with some new details on a plan to build a pipeline between Alberta and Ontario. He's revealing a proposed route for the so-called Northern Shield Energy Corridor. That involves a 3,300-kilometer pipeline connecting eastern Alberta to Sarnia. Officials say it would have the capacity to move about a 500,000 barrels of oil per day. Air Canada is scrapping more flights to the U.S. Starting this fall, they're pausing or canceling 8 different routes, and a handful of their seasonal routes heading to Florida are going to start in December instead of October. Stats Canada says the number of Canadians flying back from the U.S. has fallen about 28% in the last 2 years. And the feds are trying to make it easier for small businesses hoping to win government contracts. They're vowing to simplify the procurement process and use less complex language that's easier to understand. Officials also say they're planning to scale back on the requirements for smaller jobs. The Jays open a 3-game set with the Giants tonight in San Francisco. Toronto dropped 2 out of 3 to the Mariners over the weekend. And at the World Cup, Portugal is still playing Spain. No, that has just ended. Spain pulled ahead in extra time. It is 1-0 Spain. That means they advance. Portugal and Ronaldo going home late tonight. The U.S. battles Belgium. It's 5:03 at CKDO. Weather is next.
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2: Partly cloudy this evening, an overnight low of 19, sunny tomorrow, a high of 29, and more sunshine on Wednesday with another high of 29. Right now it's 26, it feels like 33. 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
1: 401 East into Durham, slow between Westney and Salem. Into Whitby, Oshawa, not much going on at all. The westbound side, slow through the 412. Don Valley Parkway North, that is busy once again from Bloor. CKDO traffic is brought to you in part by Four Seasons Golf and Country Club in North Pickering. 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I'm Maytel Sperling. More traffic in minutes on CKDO.
0: Thank you very much, Maytel. Time for the Daily Three.
2: One, two, three.
0: Yes, the Daily Three. Three things kicking around out there. I thought I'd take a quick check of the gas price to see what's going on. Nothing changing overnight. We're going to sit at this 162.9 for regular, 192 for premium, 181.9 for diesel pocket. We've been in for, well, let's see, 4 days now, which is not our usual experience. So I'm happy for a little calm on all this. I hope it's not one of these before the storm scenarios. We're going to do a Freebie Friday this week on Wait For It Friday. I know, snuck up on you. But CKDO is welcoming Styx in Chicago to the RBC Amphitheater on Tuesday, July 28th. We'll give you a chance of those tickets all day long on Friday. That'd be a great show. There's some great shows this year, and we're sending you to all of them. I love it. Quick check of the Lake Ridge Health Emergency Department wait times tracker. 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Bowmanville is 2 hours and 43 minutes. Port Perry sits at 1 hour and 30 minutes. 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
3: 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And that big Mr. Dress-Up event. 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
0: Cloudy overnight with a low near 19. It's sunny tomorrow with a high of 29 and a humidex of 35. Sunny at 29 Wednesday. Sun and cloud chance of showers on Thursday. Right now it's 26 and it feels like 33.

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0: 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Ain't seen nothing yet. CKDO traffic, here's me tell.
1: 401 eastbound in the collectors through Macau in the central lane, now blocked off. Very slow approaching the 404 through the Durham region. 401 eastbound busy between Westney and Salem. Also heavy into Whitby and Oshawa. Don Valley Parkway north, a delay from Bloor. 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I'm Atal Sperling. More traffic in minutes on CKDO.
2: I'm John Cook in the CKDO newsroom. Here's what's making news this hour. Toronto police are looking into a deadly double shooting in Scarborough. FIFA is facing global outrage for a last-minute decision on a U.S. player. And the Jays are in San Fran tonight to open a series with the Giants. These stories and more coming up at 6 o'clock. 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
0: The conundrum today about would 10% of people say they hate it when people suggest this activity you went with?
2: Going to the beach.
0: Going to the beach. I think you're the only person to guess that today.
2: Really?
0: Well done. Look at you, you individual.
2: Okay,
0: you.
2: Okay, yeah.
0: Incorrect.
2: Oh, well.
0: I appreciate your individuality. It's playing board games, John.
2: Playing board games.
0: A lot of people really don't like that.
2: It depends, right? I think it depends on the game.
0: And the time and what's really going on.
2: Yeah. Like if I'm going over for like an adult evening,
0: yes.
2: I don't really want to be playing like Scrabble.
0: Yeah.
2: Chutes and Ladders.
0: Exactly.
2: Yeah.
0: But I've been in some pretty wild Trivial Pursuit parties, buddy, let me tell you.
2: Yes. For me, it's Risk.
0: Oh, jeez.
2: That can carry on for like 3 days straight.
0: I was going to say, like a 3-day party to you?
2: Uh-huh. Yeah. And then it's always the last person who's stuck down there in Australia, just going back and forth, refusing to give up.
0: I haven't played Risk in easy 10 years.
2: Oh, it's so fun.
0: I got to get to a game again soon.
2: Yeah.
0: There we go. Good work today, folks. We'll do another one tomorrow.
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0: Boy, if you're a fan of metaphors, you'll love this song because there's a whole bunch of them in it. 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

0: 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That is Badfinger, and No Matter What. CKDO traffic, here's Maytel.
1: 401 eastbound in the collectors through Macau in the central lane, now blocked off. Very slow approaching the 404 through the Durham region. 401 eastbound busy between Westney and Salem. Also heavy into Whitby and Oshawa. Don Valley Parkway north, a delay from Bloor. 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Enjoy. I'm Maytel Sperling. 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
0: Thank you very much, Maytel. Cheesy music. Let's get John back in here for some either or. Are you ready?
2: I'm ready.
0: I'll have you go first.
2: All right. So Rogers is announcing a new deal to become the sole owner of MLSE. They're already the majority owner, but they're scooping up the 25% share they don't have for over $4.3 billion. So that means Rogers will soon be the sole owner of the Blue Jays, the Leafs, the Raptors, the Argos, Toronto FC, Marlies, plus the Scotia Bank Arena and the Rogers Center. We okay with this, or where is the Competition Bureau?
0: That's my question.
2: Yeah.
0: You know, I mean, I understand that sports is a high-end business now, and only some people can play in this playground.
2: Very true.
0: But everything controlled by one company means one company says prices, accessibility, availability.
2: Exactly.
0: This is a problem.
2: I am really not a fan of this. I mean, like, one sport, fine. Mm-hmm. All of the big six sports in Toronto, that's crazy.
0: They can do or ask whatever they want.
2: Yes.
0: Just kind of Bauer.
2: And like, and it's not just the sports. They own the arenas.
0: That's exactly it.
2: Like, it's to me, it's crazy.
0: And you think it's bad right now that Hockey Night Canada's on CBC on Saturday night anymore? This is the beginning of this stuff. They're going to stay saying, you got to buy this package to access these things.
2: Mm-hmm. Well, Hockey Night in Canada is going to Sportsnet. Who owns Sportsnet?
0: Oh, wait.
2: I forget. Oh, wait a
0: Rogers.
2: Second. Oh.
0: This is,
2: yeah,
0: my goodness.
2: I know.
0: Particle 6. This is an AI company that created the fake AI actress Tilly Norwood. Lots of talk about this last year. They announced today she's going to play the lead role in a new movie called Misaligned. You for or against this?
2: I am really looking forward to seeing this when it comes up for free on Tubi. I don't think that's going to be a big box office smash hit.
0: No.
2: Yeah, I mean, have you seen AI try to do acting?
0: That's exactly right.
2: It's not there.
0: I think if they reframe this, they'll be better. This is the modern Jessica Rabbit.
2: Yeah.
0: Right? Frame it from that like it is a cartoon. It's a real cartoon, because if you start saying that's real, there's some people out there that believe some things nowadays.
2: Very true.
0: And I find that dangerous. So say what it is.
2: I mean, I think a lot of people are going to watch it as a gimmick.
0: I hope so.
2: I don't think people are going to watch it and say, wow, that was an Oscar-worthy performance from ChatGPT.
0: You're going to spend theater money on that? That's what they want.
2: No, I know. Who's the money going to? The computer?
0: Right.
2: Spend enough money on computers these days.
0: Whose computer is that?
2: Have you seen the price of RAM?
0: Exactly. Aye, aye, aye.

0: Here's what's happening in Durham for Monday, July 6th. I'm Olivia Flanagan. 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
5: Sky partly cloudy, although I think that's mostly sunny, but there you go. That's what's going to be overnight with a low near 19. Sunny 29 and heat index of 35 tomorrow. Sunny at 29 on Wednesday, mostly sunny on Thursday, but a chance of showers. Right now 26 feels like 33.

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1: Good evening, it's 6 o'clock. I'm John Cook with CKDO News. Partly cloudy this evening, an overnight low of 19. Right now it's 26, it feels like 33. Taking a look at traffic, here's Maytel.
2: 401 eastbound, you've got problems in the collectors at McCowan. The right lane is still blocked. It is slow approaching the 404. Also, eastbound 401 at Salem, central lane out with a crash. On the 404 south through Finch, the central lane out with a stall. I'm Atal Sperling. More traffic in minutes on CKDO.
1: Here's what's making news this hour. A 2-year-old boy is seriously hurt after a coyote attack in a Whitby park. This happened last night around 8:30 in a neighborhood close to Rosland and Brock. Bystanders chased off the coyote after it bit the toddler's face. Less than an hour later, police were called about a separate coyote near Henry Street High School. Officers showed up and removed it before anyone got hurt. Toronto police are investigating a double shooting in Scarborough that's left one person dead. It happened this afternoon, just before 3:30, close to Victoria Park in the 401. A victim was pronounced dead at the scene, but at this point they have not been identified. The second person who was shot was rushed to hospital. Police are charging an Oshawa man with stealing five figures worth of electronics from an office in Pickering. He used to work at the office close to Liverpool and Pickering Parkway. Investigators say he got inside several times earlier this year using a stolen key fob. He allegedly swiped more than $22,000 worth of stuff. We are learning more about a proposed pipeline to bring Alberta oil into Ontario. And Doug Ford says it would start in a small town about an hour west of the Saskatchewan border and end in Sarnia. If it gets built, officials say it could transport about 500,000 barrels of oil each day. Ontario is also exploring the idea of keeping a strategic reserve of petroleum. Once again, Air Canada is announcing cuts to their U.S.-bound routes. The airline is blaming lower demand for flights to the States and the high cost of fuel. Eight more routes will be halted or delayed starting this fall, and flights between Toronto and New York's JFK Airport, those will not be returning this winter. And FIFA is taking plenty of heat over a controversial decision involving an American player. That player got a red card, so according to the rules, would have had to sit out tonight's match with Belgium. But Donald Trump says he intervened and called the president of FIFA. FIFA has quietly suspended the punishment and told Belgium they are not allowed to appeal. The Jays are opening a 3-game series with the Giants tonight in San Fran. Kevin Gausman expected to get the starts at the World Cup. Portugal is out. Spain has beaten them 1-0 to move on to the quarterfinals late tonight. That is the U.S.-Belgium game. It's 6:02 at CKDO. Weather is next.
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1: Partly cloudy this evening, an overnight low of 19, a sunny day tomorrow with a high of 29, and more sunshine on Wednesday with another high of 29. Right now it's 25, it feels like 32. 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

0: 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CKDO traffic, here's Maytel.
1: 401 eastbound in the collectors at McCowan. The right lane still blocked with a collision. Very slow approaching the 404. 401 eastbound at Salem. The center lane is out with a crash as well. Southbound 404 at Finch. There's a stall. Also, center lane blocked. 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
0: Sky overnight with a low near 19. It's sunny at 29 tomorrow. The humidex of 35. Sunny at 29 on Wednesday, Thursday. Sun and cloud, chance of showers. Right now, 26. Feels like 33.

0: playing the greatest hits of all time, CKDO. I love that rock and roll. That is Heart and Little Queen, just growly, dirty guitar rock and roll. Baby. Checks and traffic. Here's Maytel.
1: 401 eastbound in the collectors at McCowan. The right lane is blocked. Eastbound 401 at Salem. Central lane is out. Northbound 418 at Taunton. The left lane blocked off with a stall. And south 404 through Finch. It's now two left lanes that are blocked. NCKDO traffic is brought to you in part by R. Havery Landscaping. 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I'm Maytel Sperling. 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

0: should be dancing, which is really good advice, honestly. Solid. Of anything. Well, I can think of a few other things. Okay, fine. Let's check some traffic. Here's Maytel.
1: 401 eastbound in the collectors just by McCowan. We had some troubles taking up the right lane and then a collision eastbound 401 through Salem in the center lane. Other than that, really no issue at all beyond that point. Don Valley Parkway north still slow from Bloor. South 404 at Finch had two left lanes blocked. CKDO traffic is brought to you in part by Rockstalgia at the Orono Fairgrounds, a huge two-day local festival this Saturday and Sunday with Widemouth Mason and over 20 tribute bands like the AC/DC show, plus vendors, food trucks, and family and kids zone. 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I'm Maytel Sperling with traffic on CKDO.
0: Thank you, Maytel. Bubbles. It's time for what's bubbling up. Chris and John After Show is up at CKDO.ca today. Another 10 minutes of the show, we talk about whether hot dogs or sandwiches, and what are we going to do with all these coyotes? Yes. 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If you missed the Coppinundrum, there's a Coppinundrum discussion up there as well. This weekend's on a Freebie Friday. CKDO is welcoming Styx in Chicago to RBC Amphitheater on Tuesday, July 28th. If you want to go, we'll have chances all day long on a Freebie Friday. One of my favorite days of the week. TJ and Becker back at it. Talking about everything that happens overnight, and there's some pretty big events going on this week. They're going to talk about all of them. That's what's bubbling up.
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1: Cloudy overnight with a low near 19. It's sunny at 29 and a humidex of 35 tomorrow. Sunny and 29 on Wednesday with that humidex in the mid-30s. Thursday, mostly sun and cloud, but there's a chance of showers coming in later in the day. Carrying on overnight, look for a high of 28 on Thursday. Right now it's 25 and it feels like 32.

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There's 10cc, The Things We Do for Love, and Leonard Skinner, Sweet Home Alabama, in there to kick off the 7 o'clock hour. Hey, it's Brian Cox in for Daryl McLean here on your Monday night. We got some great music coming up this hour, including some David Bowie, Boston, some Red Rider, just to name a few, so do not go anywhere. We're going to keep things rolling right now. Head back to 1972 with some Bill Withers. Here's Lean On Me on CKDO.

0: greatest hits of all time, CKDO. There's Red Ryder with Human Race and Bill Withers with Lean On Me. Hey, it's Brian Cox. Here we're making our way through your evening. Got some great music coming up for you this hour. The Mamas and the Papas on the way. They're going to get us back into the music here in just a few minutes. Hey, don't forget to join us over in the freebies section. Always some great stuff up for grabs right now. 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
0: We're all set to kick off another five in a row with the Mamas and the Papas. This is California Dreamin' on the greatest hits of all

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0: The greatest hits of all time, CKDO. There's David Bowie with Golden Years and some Paul Anka in there for us to put your head on my shoulder. Hey, it's Brian Cox making our way through some great music. We got a whole bunch more coming up as well. The Miracles on the way. We're going to get back into the music with some Genesis coming up for us next.
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0: We're all set to get back into the music with some Genesis. 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

0: You're listening to the greatest hits of all time, CKDO. There's Martha and the Muffins with Echo Beach and the Miracles in there for us as well. Hey, it's Brian Cox here. We still got some great music coming up before the top of the hour. Pat Benatar all set to get us back into the music here in just a few minutes, so do hang for that. Summer is upon us and so many great events coming to CKDO area. And right this weekend, you're going to want to join us. The Rotary Club of Whitby presenting the Whitby Rib Fest Plus. It's happening this Friday through Sunday at Victoria Field. So much for the whole family. Music, entertainment, kids fest, and of course, lots and lots of great food. You want to find out more? You want to find out everything that's happening? Just head on over to ckdo.ca, check it out, and hopefully we'll see you out this weekend at Whitby Rib Fest Plus.
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